0: Its systems hacked into a competitor's server without being told to by a human. Auckland Uni computer science professor Michael Whitbrock says it's no surprise.
1: In this particular situation, the system was told to solve a cybersecurity problem, to actually do some hacking. It just did rather more hacking than had been expected.
0: And unusual heavy fog is still disrupting a number of flights at Auckland Airport. 36 regional flights have been cancelled. To sport, New South Wales coach Laurie Daly reckons New Zealand's overdue to experience State of Origin firsthand. He says bringing a fixture to Auckland's Eden Park next year is just reward.
2: The game has grown so much, not only here in Australia, but obviously in New Zealand with the rise of the Warriors. So, no, they're in for a hell of a game, and game two, there could be a result.
0: And All White Elijah Just is heading to Championship Football Club Swansea City for a club record transfer fee of around $13 million. Swansea City is part-owned by rapper Snoop Dogg and homemaking expert Martha Stewart. And that's sport, I'm Bryn Rudkin. The Hits Dunedin weather with Heat Co. 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Cloudy skies and a spot of rain tonight. We've got northerly winds, 15 the high, 7 is the low. Tomorrow cloudy but becoming fine for a time in the morning. Norwesterly winds and 12.
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4: We are just a week away from finding and crowning the Hits best song ever. Every hour we've got a battle round where a song goes against another. You vote, the winning song goes forward through to the next round. All of the songs currently have won their previous battle, so it gets trickier and trickier as the competition goes. And this hour, it's these two songs battling.
3: The Hits best song ever. Battle 13, song 1.

two great songs currently battling for the hits best song ever. Miley Cyrus' Party in the USA is going up against Backstreet Boys' Everybody. Only one of these songs can advance in the competition to win the hits best song ever. So you can text the word VOTE to our number 4487 and have your say. I reckon Miley. Oh!

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1: And we are reopening up the anonymous hotline. If there's a great story you want to tell us, but you have to stay anonymous to tell it, you can text it through to 4487.
0: Plus, after your vote yesterday, my husband PJ finds out the fate of his beard this afternoon from 3 on the hits.

0: Green Day. You're listening to The Hits. We are tallying up the votes and we're going to play the winning song from this battle round for The Hits Best Song Ever. It's between these two.
1: The Hits Best Song Ever. Battle 13, Song 1. Song 2.
0: This could go either way. Miley Cyrus' Party in the USA has taken on Backstreet Boys' Everybody. And we are going to find out which is the winning song that is going forward through to the next round for The Hits Best Song Ever. It's going to play next. Next Thursday, we will come to the best song that has won every single round. Also up after that one with the latest from Harry Styles on The Hits.
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1: The Hits Best Song Ever. Round winner.
0: Goodbye, Miley Cyrus, Party in the USA. Winning round 13 with a pretty clean win, 63% of the vote, is Backstreet Boys' Everybody. Could this be the Hits Best Song Ever? It's going forward through to the next round on The Hits. Yeah.

0: on a song that they never did in the first place. There's usually a reason why it didn't make the cut, and sometimes an extra 12 minutes on a very long film in the first place can feel like torture. But I wish it the best. I love Harry Potter, love the books. That's what got me into reading, but I don't know if I need the extra 12 minutes. Coming up, we've got Cyril redoing the classic, Stumbling In, also a brand new song battle for the Hits Best Song Ever, just after one on the Hits.
1: He's one of rock's most iconic voices, and he's coming back for two massive shows. The Hits proudly welcomes Bryan Adams. Yeah! 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
2: In this update, Nicola Willis says politicians should focus on big issues impacting Kiwis, not make sexist remarks. Candidate Stuart Nash has resigned from NZ First after calling his national Napier opponent, Katie Nimmin, the laziest MP he'd come across for taking leave after giving birth. Fog restrictions have lifted at Auckland Airport after much disruption. 35 regional flights were cancelled and 2 diverted.

0: and 26 services delayed, including a main trunk domestic service and an international flight. Police have completed their final large-scale search in Rotorua for Jeremy Robertson, the sole suspect in a 74-year-old mother's death in Pahiatua last October. Meanwhile, police will be out in force around Dargaville again today, searching for 22-year-old Saxon Steedman, last seen on June 30. That's news. In sport, former Silver Fern and MP Louisa Wall is unimpressed Netball New Zealand is cutting jobs at ANZ Premiership franchises while the national side prepares for the Commonwealth Games. Wall says new chair Alistair Carruthers should be working on the sport's domestic concerns rather than travelling to Glasgow.
1: There is a disconnect, and it has to be a governance interface disconnect with major supporters and funders of sport and then women's sport in Aotearoa, because you haven't had the same issue with Black Ferns.
0: New South Wales league coach Laurie Daly believes New Zealand's a worthy host of a State of Origin match in Auckland next year, given the Warriors' popularity. That is sport. I'm Raylene Ramsey.
2: 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Check out their Facebook page for amazing home heating specials. Cloudy skies and a spot of rain tonight. We've got northerly winds, 15 the high, 7 is the low. Tomorrow cloudy but becoming fine for a time in the morning. Nor-westerly winds and 12.
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4: 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The song that gets the most votes goes through to the next round. Eventually, this time next week, we will find and crown the Hits Best Song Ever, a song that has won every single battle round. And currently, these two are on the block.
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4: 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Foo Fighters, Learn to Fly, taking on Ed Sheeran. 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I'll send you back the link to get your vote in. And then later on we'll play the winning song and it'll go through and maybe be crowned the Hits Best Song Ever. Cyril on the Hits.

You're on the hits. Hayley with you. We've got two songs currently battling for the hits best song ever in this battle round. Foo Fighters, Learn to Fly, taking on Ed Sheeran, Thinking Out Loud. Interesting two songs, quite different. 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
2: I feel by the wayside, like everyone else. 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

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You know, Thursday afternoon, you get that slump. I just threw on my coat because the studio's gone a bit chilly with the aircon. And I found a little mini chocolate bar in the pocket that I had no idea about. 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It's that.

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1: Hey, this is Ben from Borderline, and you're listening to Watching It Burn on the Hits. 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
0: The Hits Best Song Ever. Round winner.
14: Wow, I did not see that coming. Foo Fighters knocked out by this guy, Ed Sheeran. Winning round 14 with 55% of the vote. Is Ed Sheeran Thinking Out Loud still so popular at weddings, even years on? Great hit from Olivia Dean next, and we've got another song battle coming up after two on The Hits Best Song Ever.

0: Star Wars. Iconic franchise. Has had many people in a firm grip for decades since it started coming out. A piece of movie history has been sold at auction. Luke Skywalker's lightsaber and severed hand prop from The Empire Strikes Back went up many, many bids. It sold for $6.4 million. Who? It's just another world, isn't it? Who has over $6 million to throw at a film prop? Another prop that was sold at the same auction, the Wicked Witch's hat from The Wizard of Oz, Willy Wonka's top hat, everything. So there must have been like clearing out this movie prop, I don't know, collection from someone. Coming up just after 2 o'clock, we've got another song battle for the Hits Best Song Ever, and Fallout Boy is back on the playlist. Coming up soon on the Hits.
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14: In this update, NZ First has quickly stood up a new Napier candidate, Takeda Lawrence, who had been going to stand in East Cape. She replaces Stuart Nash, who's resigned in the fallout over calling his national opponent lazy for taking leave with her new baby. From next July, Stats NZ will phase in monthly CPI reporting on top of the current quarterly reports. Commentators are asking if Donald Trump risks war crimes after promising to bomb one bridge or power plant in Iran, including near cities, each time Iran targets a ship in the Strait of Hormuz. Water Safety NZ's forecasting drownings will top 100 this year and is warning the Kiwi attitude should stay out of the ocean. So far, 57 people have died. A Public Health Communications Centre briefing shows our protections for babies against RSV is falling behind places like Australia and the UK. The centre says immunisation is expensive but would pay off compared to hospital fees. In sport, new coach Les Kiss has included one of his former Reds charges as the only new face in his first Wallaby squad. Queensland midfielder Isaac Henry has been named in the 34-strong squad for home and away tests against Japan. Georgia Miller has lofty goals after re-signing with New Zealand rugby until the end of 2029. The 22-year-old's career is already decorated, but here's her Christmas wish list.
15: Another Olympic gold, want to win a World Cup, but also an Aupiki Championship, FPC, like I really want to tick off everything. But at the same time, what's keeping me in the game is trying to be the best version of myself.
14: And all white, Elijah Just has signed a lucrative three-year deal with Championship Football Club Swansea City. That's sport.
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0: Cloudy skies and a spot of rain tonight. We've got northerly winds, 15 the high, 7 is the low. Tomorrow cloudy but becoming fine for a time in the morning. Nor'westerly winds and 12.
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2: 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You vote, eventually we land and crown the song that has beaten every single battle round, and they will be labelled the Hits Best Song Ever Thursday next week. So this hour, it's between these two.
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2: 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Text the word vote to our number 4487. I will flick you back a link. It's the Hits.

the hits. We're on the hunt and the mission to find and crown the hits best song ever. We took nominations and now we've got battle rounds. We've currently got Nickelback, How You Remind Me, fighting Westlife, Uptown Girl. 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Text the word vote to our number 4487. I'll flick you back a link.

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bands. This is the time of the week where I start to feel that weekend creeping up, being around the corner. It's always a nice feeling. And man, it's going to be a cold one for many parts of the lower South Island. -7 degrees, I reckon they might get to. 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

0: Killers on the hits. Maddie and PJ are waiting in the wings, coming in from 3 o'clock. They join me now. Happy Thursday. PJ, your birthday's coming up. There's been a bit of an issue.
1: Happy Thursday. No, I don't want to make it a big deal. It's totally fine. But something has seemingly landed on the date of my birthday, and I'm trying to be an adult about it.
2: A fishing comp? Is it a fishing comp?
1: Wait and find out. But I did want to know, what was the thing that landed on your birthday? You can text through to 4487.
0: Okay, that is going to be a really interesting text machine this afternoon. Also, we've got the song battle that has been going between Nickelback, How You Remind Me, and Westlife, Uptown Girl. We are going to tally the votes. That winning song coming up next on the hits.
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0: Uptown Girl was gone, winning round 15 with 62% of the vote and going forward through to see if it can win its third battle round is Nickelback, How You Remind Me. We've got another song battle coming up just after 3 o'clock, and eventually, this time next week, we will be crowning the hits best song ever. Never

0: Shakes the Heads. I am going to leave you to it. Maddie and PJ coming in from 3 o'clock. They want to know what has been scheduled on your birthday that maybe you haven't been too happy about. 4487, you can text it in. And I hope you have a great afternoon. I'll see you back tomorrow. Bye.
1: The Heads don't get any bigger than this. Some anthems made it. Some didn't. Now the top 64 are fighting for the biggest title in music. The Hits. 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The Hits. Best song ever. The Hits.
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2: In this update, Hope's monthly inflation reports from Stats NZ being phased in from next July will add precision to how the Reserve Bank sets interest rates. It'll come on top of the current quarterly reports. A briefing shows our response to RSV in babies is falling behind places like Australia and the UK, which immunise, with cost a possible factor. Up to 2,000 under fives are hospitalised with the respiratory virus each year. A report shows self-employed workers produce 17% of GDP, and it's expanding faster than total GDP, contributing about $78 billion a year. New Zealand First has announced a new Napier candidate, Takeda Lawrence. She replaces Stuart Nash, who's resigned following outrage over his calling his national opponent lazy for taking leave after having a baby. That's news. In sport, towering lock Fabian Holland has impressed Otago rugby coach Mark Brown in his bid to make the All Blacks tour of South Africa. The 23-year-old will start in the Ranfurly Shield defence against mid-Canterbury and Alexandra tomorrow. Holland hasn't played since dislocating his shoulder in Super Rugby pre-season, but Brown says his rehab's been on point.
3: He's been very professional about his craft and very diligent with everything he has to do and taking off the boxes. And yeah, the last couple of weeks he's been training fully with us and looking every bit like the All Black he is.
2: Women in Sports Aotearoa board member Louisa Wall doesn't believe the new Netball New Zealand board are correctly prioritising the sport. Wall says officials should be sorting the future of the ANZ Premiership rather than heading to Glasgow.
4: 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Check out their Facebook page for amazing home heating specials. Cloudy skies and a spot of rain tonight. We've got northerly winds, 15 the high, 7 is the low. Tomorrow cloudy but becoming fine for a time in the morning. Norwesterly winds and 12.
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5: Happy Friday Eve. We are... Well, we have arrived at the Thursday afternoon battles for our best song ever. Gotta say, two pretty big artists going head-to-head this hour.
6: And this is the thing, because when through to the next round, the heavy hitters are going to get knocked out. Like, that's the way the cookie crumbles.
5: So we are going to see some big tracks drop out of this conversation. Competition.
6: Well,
5: competition and conversation, actually. All right, let's see who we're dealing with this hour.
1: The Hits' best song ever. Battle 16, song 1.
5: Cranberries.
1: Song 2.
5: Nirvana. I do love Dreams, but when I was in a band back in the day, schlappin' to bass, Come As You Are was like one of the only songs I could play on the bass.
6: It's a tough one, but I think I'm going Cranberries.
5: Yeah, you go Cranberries, I'll go Nirvana this hour. That feels like two songs to back accurately. All right, so you vote right now. You have got 27 minutes until voting closes for this battle round. Do you want Nirvana or the Cranberries through to the next round? Text your vote to 4487 or you can vote at thehits.co.nz. Coming up next, we're going to take a walk down memory lane.
6: Yeah, do you have an old internet relationship, or maybe it's even older than that, but technology-based relationship? That's what we want to know about.
5: We'll go there in two songs after Keith Urban and Pink here on The Hits.
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0: Taylor Swift. You're on the hits with Maddie and PJ. It's just gone 10 past 3 for you Thursday afternoon. Don't forget to vote for this hour's battle round for our best song ever. The Cranberries' Dreams going up against Nirvana, Come As You Are. You have still got 20 minutes to vote, so text your vote to 4487. We wanted to kick the show off with a conversation that we actually brought up right at the end of the show yesterday as we were wrapping up. Often, we put very little effort into the end of the show because we're like, sweet, coasting out into the evening.
1: We're going to go.
0: But last night I dropped a bit of a bombshell to you, Maddie, that I had a 2-year relationship as maybe like a 12-year-old, and my relationship was on MSN Messenger, and look, it was very like very innocent, like hey, like you just have like a little chat at the end of the day, like how's your day, blah blah blah blah, can't wait to see you at hockey this weekend, and then you'd wave across the field, and we'd never actually do anything outside of the hockey grounds or anything. It would just be like a wave, or I'd go over with a friend and say hi.
1: Classic.
0: How are
1: Classic.
0: You?
1: Yeah, but that was the thing. That was the thing. We all had those kinds of relationships. I told you about my long distance relationship with a girl that lived in Christchurch, I was in Queenstown. We used to fax each other.
0: That sounds tedious. That sounds like a lot of effort. Was it romantic? Like, were you so excited when you heard it go?
1: Oh, yeah. Yeah, and I'd run into Dad's home office and check the fax machine.
0: And would you make sure that no one else could see it?
1: Because
0: you didn't want them to read your secret love note. So, producer Sarah heard us talking about, youthful love stories, and she said, I hear your chat. I raise you with another story regarding MSN Messenger. Sarah, welcome in.
2: Thank you. Yes, when I was in year 7, so I think I was about 10, I had a crush on this guy in my class called Caleb. Shout out. Then he added me on MSN, and I was like, oh my God. His name was like Cool Caleb or something like that.
0: Yeah.
2: And I replied, and I was like, is this Caleb from class? And he was like, yeah, this is Sarah from class, right? And I was like, yeah. So we started chatting. We decided to date. We had a full online MSN relationship.
1: Amazing.
2: Boyfriend, girlfriend, yeah. Come home and yeah. message and stuff. And then I can't remember how long it had been, maybe a year. And I was too scared.
0: Oh, that's pretty standard in MSN relationship timelines.
2: Yeah.
0: Mine went 2 years.
2: Talked to him in person. But when I got to class, I looked at him like, We know, but I'll talk to you when I get home. And then one day he said something and I was like, what are you talking about? And he said, like, we learned in class today. And I was like, is this Caleb? Beep. And he was like, no, this is Caleb. Beep. And I was like, wait. And he's like, wait, how old are you? Turned out he was 2 years older at a different school. He had a Sarah in his class. I had a Caleb in my class. It was different people. We'd never met and we were dating on MSN.
1: For a year.
0: Yeah. But that just shows like the depth of chat that you're having on MSN.
2: Like,
0: yeah. Like,
2: what are you actually talking about?
1: Shallow as all get out. Yeah.
0: Small talk on repeat.
2: Yeah.
0: What you up to? Not much. What about you? Emoji.
2: BRB.
1: I was going to say, did you watch Dawson's Creek tonight? But that's showing my age. So.
2: No, yeah, it was more like Dawson's Creek. Yeah.
0: Bit too early there, babes. I wait 100 the hit, so you can text us 4487. We want to take a walk down memory lane and hear about your youthful relationships. Like, how were you communicating with your boyfriend and girlfriend? How long were you going out for? Maybe it was MSN. Maybe it was like sliding letters into their window or into the letterbox. How were you showing your love with your high school or primary school boyfriend or girlfriend? Get in touch. And our favourite caller, we're going to hook you up with something from my Chemist Warehouse shelf. 0800 The Hits. Or text 4487. 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

0: Hits. You're with Maddie and PJ. 0800 The Hits is our number. 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This afternoon, we've been reminiscing over how we communicated with our first boyfriends and girlfriends. Maddie was sending faxes long distance to his girlfriend. Was she in Darfield or Christchurch?
1: She was in Darfield in Canterbury.
0: I was on MSN. I literally had an MSN boyfriend for 2 years. We never actually hung out in real life. We saw each other at hockey across the field. That was it. So, join the combo on 0800 The Hits. How were you communicating with your first lover? Was it MSN? Was it, I don't know, sending letters? Whatever it was, get in touch and we'll talk to you right after. Dua Lipa on The Hits.

0: Dua Lipa on the hits with Maddie and PJ. You have got 8 minutes to vote until voting closes for this hour's battle round for our best song ever, The Cranberries' Dreams. It's a biggie. Going up against Nirvana's Come As You Are. Gotta say, it's pretty split on the text machine. So if you haven't voted already, text VOTE to 4487 or thehits.co.nz. Look, we've just been talking about those early days when you had your first boyfriend or girlfriend and maybe you weren't going on your regular kind of dates. You were doing it in your own special way. So I was on MSN Messenger chatting to my little boyfriend for about 2 years. Maddie had a fax long-distance relationship. So what were you doing when it came to your first love? 0800 The Hits. Brett is joining us first. G'day, Brett.
1: How you doing?
2: Good, Brett.
0: Yeah, not bad. Tell us about your first love.
1: Oh, if it happened today to one of my kids, I'd be like, what the hell? A bunch of us ex-workmates used to catch up on the chat room way back and just catch up with each other, and they all got off one night, and then I was still awake, so I was randomly chatting to some person who ended up living about 2 hours away from where I was.
0: Yeah.
1: So we'd chat each night for about a month or so, and then she said, oh, do you want to come down and meet? So I was like, yeah, sweet ass. I normally do, but I did. And yeah, after that, I was working 4 days a week, so I was 4 days a week at home and 3 days a week down there, and, ended up...
0: Brett.
1: Then I ended up moving down there, and after 6 months we got engaged, and then we got married a year later. That was back in 2003 we met, and yeah, we're still married.
2: 23 years later! Love that, Brett!
0: Oh,
2: that's
0: so sweet! Oh, look, it can turn out. Do you remember that the sound of when they'd come online? It was so exciting.
2: Yeah, I love that.
0: Michaela, what about you?
3: I met my husband through an old chat service called Merc, and from there we joined each other on ICQ, and then I used to chat to him all day on ICQ. I managed to get the web-based version, so I could chat to him at work, and we probably chatted for quite a few months, and then he'd bring me down to Christchurch because I was in Auckland, and then eventually I shifted to Christchurch to study, and we've been together ever since, and that was back in 2000.
0: God, another chat room relationship.
2: I love that. God,
0: success.
2: If only I'd stuck at the faxing, you know? What could have been? There are some really good texts coming through to 4487 as well. Someone said, in Form 2 at Tauranga Intermediate, a boy fancied me and he left a bag of glow heart lollies in my desk every day for literally months on end. Yes, he wore me down and I ended up going round with him.
0: Going round.
2: That's so cute.
0: That is the term. All right, let's wrap it up with Jess. Hello, Jess. Tell us about your first love.
4: Oh, this is going way back to pre-smartphone. So I fell in love with a surfer from Taranaki, and I was in the Manawatu. So we would write letters and phone calls until the next school holiday or school ball that we would catch up. But I was a total control freak and English nerd, so I would get a red pen and I couldn't help myself. I would circle his grammar and spelling mistakes.
0: And did he mind? Was he offended?
4: He never knew. I never told him.
2: It was just for your own. It was for your own good.
4: Oh, what a psycho that is.
0: And you guys didn't, after all these years, you're not in a happy relationship?
4: No, not a happy ending story. It just fizzled because he wasn't the sharpest tool in the shed. No. And I was too judgy.
2: There were too many red pen errors you were having to circle. That's brilliant, Jess.
0: Jess, we've got something from our Chemist Warehouse shelf. You have a great Thursday.
4: Oh, thank you so much.
0: You're more than welcome. 26 minutes past 3. This is Calvin Harris and Rihanna.

0: Minutes with Maddie and PJ. Now, there has been far too much chatter on air this week regarding the state of my husband's face. His beard has just got unruly. It's got what do you call it?
1: Like scraggly. It's real scraggly.
0: It just collects oil and meat smells wherever it goes.
1: Think Tom Hanks at the end of his Castaway experience, you know?
0: I'd say that's a compliment in itself. So, look, he said, well, why don't you throw it over to the people who listen to the show and let them decide if the beard stays or goes. We haven't actually delivered the verdict to him, so I thought we'd get him on this afternoon. He's busy on the farm, so this might have to be quite chop-chop.
1: Let's give him a call.
2: Hello.
0: Beige.
2: How's that?
1: Beige, how's the farm?
2: Yeah, not too bad, mate. Busy day today.
1: You're on live radio, so don't swear, okay?
2: Oh, you beauty.
0: Okay, so Beige, earlier in the week you said, well, look, if you hate my beard so much, why don't you let the listeners decide what we do with it, okay?
1: That's a risky thing to put out there, I reckon, Beige.
2: Yeah, there's some pretty sick designs you can put on your face.
1: That's it. That's it.
0: Yeah.
1: I ask, what's the ultimate from your perspective? Like, what are you hoping for from today?
2: I was either hoping to keep it or maybe some handlebars.
1: Oh.
0: Absolutely not. Well, BJ, look, we threw it out yesterday for an official verdict. We did best of three calls. And our third and final caller, she was, because it was one apiece, right?
1: Yeah.
0: And then Lucy, our 11-year-old caller, brought it home with this. Lucy, do you think BJ should keep the beard or get rid of the beard?
3: Get rid of it.
1: Oh, it's got to go.
0: It's been decided by Lucy. Beige, you can't not. You cannot follow the orders of an 11-year-old girl. Lucy has spoken.
1: Yeah, and I'd love to say that, like, there was actually a bit of debate. It was pretty overwhelming. Lucy was your lifeline, and even she didn't want it to stick around.
2: Oh, well, shave it off then, I guess.
1: Shave it off.
0: Okay, so I think we do a ceremony this weekend, Beige. Do you reckon I could do the honours?
2: Well, yeah, as long as you do it with a clipper, it's not a razor.
0: Oh, okay. Yeah, I've tried to do his head before. I've done his bald head and I've cut him a few times.
1: Handlebar.
0: Well, you do look 10 years younger, Beige, when the beard comes off. Yeah. So
1: get rid of it, but do the handlebar. Do something fun. Be quirky.
2: Yeah, I like that idea, Maddie. Yeah. I mean, but what about a little goatee?
0: No, absolutely not. He did say he didn't want to get rid of it because he's got an ingrown hair in his nostril underneath the beard here.
2: Oh, that's enough.
0: Bye, Beige.
1: Thanks,
0: have a good
1: Beige.
0: See ya.
1: Handlebar.
0: Absolutely not. Absolutely not.
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0: All right, it is 20 minutes to four, and this hour, Nirvana's Come As You Are up against the huge track from 1992, The Cranberries' Dreams. This was an incredibly tight round, with you voting 51% for The Cranberries, which means it is time to say goodbye to Nirvana. You were out of the best song ever. But the Cranberries have proceeded through to the next round. For our best song ever, this is Dreams on the Hits.

0: New Alex Warren on the Hiz. It's Passenger with Maddie and PJ. It is 13 to 4 for you Thursday.
1: PJ, I've got a new comfort watch and it's an oldie.
0: Oh, like a 90s sitcom.
1: Nope, it's a late 90s, early 2000s reality TV documentary series called Airline.
0: Oh, I was going to go, punked or like...
1: No.
0: Pimp a ride.
1: Does anyone else, text through 4487, does anyone else remember Airline? It followed the staff from EasyJet, the like budget airline in the UK, and the daily dilemmas that they were faced with. With like weather delays, cancellations, grumpy passengers, people checking in late. It was fly on the wall doco of like
0: budget airline. So they'd have a lot of complaints
1: because
0: they'd often be flying late.
1: Yeah. And there were some classic characters. One of them is this woman called Jane Bolton. And anytime she had to deal with a passenger, she was so sassy.
2: It just didn't come up. I've been sitting there watching it for half an hour.
3: Yeah, departures that way is a
4: narrow. Susie has tried to find a more sympathetic ear. Instead, she's found Jane Bolton.
5: You didn't go through to departures, no?
2: No, because I didn't know that I thought that's where you waited and looked at the screen. Yeah, but I promise you, I had a really
5: early... Yeah, no, but obviously we can't board you from a coffee shop.
1: She was just the sassiest person ever.
0: And you need a Jane in the mix, though, I reckon.
1: You really do. I'm obsessed with Jane Bolton. And on the most recent episode I was watching, on the train home last night, Jane Bolton was faced with a dilemma. This family had booked a holiday to Spain. It was a family of four. Mm. And they realised that they thought they'd booked their holiday for the 21st of July. They'd accidentally booked it for the 21st of August. So they came to the airport to check in for their flight a month early.
0: Niggly.
1: Now, Jane was actually very good in this situation and said she could help them get onto a flight, but obviously it was very busy. It was like summer holidays in the UK. Flights were very full, but she said she'd do her best if they could find some empty seats on these full flights. So I wanted to pose a hypothetical to you because this is the dilemma that the family of four was faced with, and obviously you are a family of four as well.
0: Yes.
1: They said, we can get two of you guaranteed on a flight now, and then we will try and get the other two on a later flight. There might be the opportunity either later tonight or early tomorrow. That was the situation this family was faced with. If you were in that situation, what do you think you would do? Would you, A, send BJ and one of the kids ahead, B, take one of the kids yourself and go ahead, or C, say, no, it's all or nothing, we're not splitting up?
0: Well, we've got two kids, right?
1: Yeah.
0: And often we sort of divide and conquer.
1: Absolutely.
0: Anyway. So, like, BJ will take Charlie and I'll take Frankie. So I think in that situation, if it was our best chance of just splitting up, I'd say, Beej, you go first because I know he'd get frustrated waiting around at the airport. He hates crowds.
1: Yeah.
0: I can deal with that. Me and Frank, we can cruise. We can find something to do. I would send him and Charlie off because at least I know they're going to get there. He would be like a caged bull left at the airport, stressing out.
1: So the Titanic theory of women and children first, not in the Harding Campbell household.
0: No. Not in the household. I know he'd lose it. He'd be like, bloody hell. Like he was waiting and waiting. He'd be pacing. I reckon send him off. Get him out the way. Get them off to Spain. He can go have a cerveza, por favor, and he'll be happy.
1: Well,
0: that is what I'd do.
1: Exactly what this family did as well. Dad and one kid went ahead. Mum and daughter had to wait for the second day. They had to wait overnight and then fly out the next day.
0: I honestly, for my farmer husband, I just think that would be the preferred scenario.
1: Well,
0: just get them off.
1: Let us know on the text machine 4487. What would you do in that situation?
0: Yeah, am I alone? Or what would your tactic be? 9 minutes away from four for your Thursday arvo. This is Nelly Furtado, Unlike a Bird, on the Hits with Maddie and PJ.

0: Potato, you're on the heads with Maddie and PJ. Just over an hour to go until home time. We threw out a bit of a hypothetical to you this afternoon.
1: Yeah, I was watching a doco series based at an airport. This family of four had gone to check in for their flight only to realise they'd accidentally arrived a month early for the flight.
0: Now the airline, it happens.
1: It does, it happens. Sure. The airline said, we can try and get you on flights today, but they are fully booked, so you'll have to wait around. Two seats came up on a flight, and the family of four was faced with this dilemma. Do we send two of us ahead, or do we wait all as a group? And if we send two ahead, who goes ahead?
0: I said, in our situation, I'd send my husband and our son, Charlie, off first. And then, just because I know I deal with the... I deal with the unknown in the airport better than him. Yeah. And Frankie, she'd be chill. And then, you know, I just think that's the best way to go about it.
1: A lot of mixed reactions coming through on the text machine, but this one was interesting. Someone said, I'd go home. Who's to say there's room in the hotel with them being a month early?
0: But hopefully they'd got the accommodation on the right day.
1: Only the flights they'd managed
0: to
1: muck up.
0: Unless they stuffed it up all round and then there's just an absolute mare. hey, coming up next, our next battle round for our best song ever. This is a hard one. Early 2000s hip-hop R&B. We go there next on the hits.
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12: In this update, fog restrictions have again been lifted at Auckland Airport after being in force all morning and then reapplied at 1:30. A number of regional flights were cancelled, delayed or diverted. The Prime Minister denies he's applying a double standard to Stuart Nash, who he's ruled out as a minister in his government over comments being labelled sexist. Chris Luxon says Nash has a history of things like leaking cabinet matters and derogatory comments about women. Police in Gisborne are asking for help to understand circumstances around a 57-year-old's death in Kaiti yesterday morning, not being treated as suspicious. Investigators say people had arrived, damaging the house and vehicles and likely firing a gun unrelated to the death. Health New Zealand celebrating meeting its nursing target with 1,800 graduate roles on offer over the next year. That's news. In sport, Stephen Elker hopes Kiwi golfers will have more opportunities after the recent success of Ryan Fox. The senior sensation is competing in the Senior Open in Scotland this week, days after Fox won his first major. Elker believes more Kiwis can break through globally if they have financial support early on.
13: We need a little more support just to get those guys out, get them playing, get them competing more. I think the players are there, and with what Ryan's done, I think that the profile is just going to lift it.
12: Warriors coach Andrew Webster is frustrated with keyboard warriors making up NRL transfer stories, stressing there's no truth to rumours the club is signing Nathan Cleary or Joey Manu. That is sport. I'm Raylene Ramsey.
14: The Hits Dunedin weather with HeatCo. Check out their Facebook page for amazing home heating specials. Cloudy skies and a spot of rain tonight. We've got northerly winds, 15 the high, 7 is the low. Tomorrow cloudy but becoming fine for a time in the morning. Norwesterly winds and 12.
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15: Well, we said goodbye to Nirvana's Come As You Are last hour. It was literally down to the wire. 51% of you voted for the Cranberries' Dream. So Nirvana out of the competition. We are ready to meet our two next bangers going head to head.
11: The Hits, best song ever. Battle 17, song 1.

0: This may surprise you, even though I was such a big supporter of Outcast with Roses. Yep. That was my pick for this year. It didn't get through. However, I am a sucker for a bit of Fitty in the club. I think I'm going to have to back Fitty this hour.
1: Fitty is great, but you cannot go past Hey Ya. Is it just
0: shake it like a Polaroid
1: feel
0: picture?
1: Good. Turn it up
0: feel
1: loud,
0: guys. Yeah, but does 50 Cent in the club not just transport you back to a high school dance where you were seen?

0: boys for the first time after being in a girls-only school your whole life.
1: Okay.
0: Just me? No? Okay. Sweeties.
1: I think maybe it just reminds me that I blocked out a lot of that time period.
0: Okay, well, you have got 25 minutes to vote for this hour's battle round for our best song ever. 30 Cent in the Club up against Hey Ya by Outkast. Start voting now. Text your vote to 4487 or weigh in at thehits.co.nz. Coming up next, if you ever wanted to stay anonymous on the radio and hide your identity, we've got your chance to play a little game with us next after Shawn Mendes on The Hits.

0: Lee, you're on the Hats with Maddie and PJ. It's 4:12 for your Thursday and 22 minutes to go until voting closes for this hour's battle round. 50 Cent in the club. Going up against Outkast's Hey Ya. 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Okay, so last week on the show, we were talking about how often we have found there is a bit of a pattern when we are on air. And that is the fact that whenever we have an Anon caller on the line, someone is like, no, I don't want my name out there. I want to stay anonymous. That is where the juice is.
1: They are always the best stories. Not to say that they're the only good stories. We get great stories on the show, but there's something about staying anonymous or having to stay anonymous that just means you know you're getting a story that you wouldn't necessarily normally get.
0: It's either naughty, it's salacious, it's scandalous, it's jaw-dropping. It's just a little Jerry Springer-esque.
1: And can I say, as someone who is deep into the Real Housewives of Beverly Hills at the moment, there is something that just tickles my funny bone about hearing one of these stories.
0: So last week, we launched what we called the Anonymous Hotline, where you just share a confession, a secret, something that you wanted to get off your chest anonymously, and we got this doozy.
2: So the three of us were inseparable for a few years, and one of them got a boyfriend, and she was living with him at the time, and then she told me in confidence that she was cheating on her boyfriend with the other friend in our circle's brother.
0: Yeah. So that was the first time we launched our anonymous hotline, and we got him. We reeled in a fish.
1: Yeah.
0: We thought moving forward, why don't we hone in on a particular subject
1: so we can
0: get a little more focused. This week, we thought we could focus on secrets that you're keeping from your partner or have kept from your partner in the past. So it could be past or a present story.
1: Yeah. What is the secret or the story or the confession that you've never actually been able to tell your partner? Stay anonymous, give us a call, and tell your good friends Maddie and PJ instead.
0: And it could be, look, it could actually be quite a trivial thing.
1: Absolutely.
0: It doesn't have 100%. To be the most outrageous story in the world.
1: Yep.
0: But if there's something you want to stay anonymous for.
1: Yeah, maybe your husband, 24 years into your relationship, has always thought you're a natural blonde, and you're not a natural blonde. Maybe it's as simple as that.
0: Yes. So if you keep it a secret, if there's something that you haven't divulged to your partner now or in the past, weigh in on our anonymous hotline. You can give us a call, 0800 The Hits, or text us 4487. And our favourite call, we've got a little something waiting for you from our Chemist Warehouse shelf. So get in touch, 0800 The Hits. This is Leona Lewis with Maddie and PJ.

0: Leona Lewis, you're on The Hits with Maddie and PJ. We've just opened up our anonymous hotline. 0800 The Hits, or text us 4487. Now, to be fair, I understand. We're getting majority through the text machine because I think people are too scared to come forward with their voice on air.
1: This is a safe space, though. And if you think that you are able to tell your story, we would love to hear from you on the phone lines. But there are some great texts because we asked the question, what is the thing that you are hiding or have hidden in the past from your partner? Someone said, I've been secretly putting money aside for almost 4 years. Not because I'm planning on leaving my partner, but because I watched my mum get trapped in a relationship she couldn't afford to leave. My husband has no idea I've got nearly $18,000 in an account he doesn't know exists. I hope I never need it.
0: Oh, I would say that's really common. I would say a lot of people...
1: Absolutely.
0: I would say you're not alone. So come forward, anonymouses, 0800 The Hits, to join our anonymous hotline. What is something that you haven't told your partner right now or in the past? Get in touch and we'll take your calls right after Miles Smith on The Hits.

0: It's Miles Smith on the hits for your Thursday afternoon, 23 past four with Matty and PJ. On the air thanks to Chemist Warehouse, the home of big brand fragrances at the lowest prices every day. Now, we have opened up the anonymous hotline this afternoon because we have discovered that on our show, the juiciest, spiciest callers are often anonymous. So we thought, let's try and dedicate a little segment to this. And today, oh God, Maddie is just chomping at the bit. This is your dream radio segment. But today we wanted to hone in on maybe something you haven't divulged with your partner, a secret you've been hanging on to that they still don't know. Let's go to the anonymous hotline. Hello, anonymous.
1: Hi.
2: Hey,
0: welcome.
1: Hi.
0: Okay, so is there something you've held on your chest and, like, this is your opportunity to get it off, to release that heaviness?
1: It actually is. It bothered me for years and years and years, but I knew I would have been in big trouble if he'd found out it was actually me. So,
2: okay, well, here's your opportunity. Let's, like, release the demons. Tell us what happened.
1: So quite a few years ago, it was Christmas parade in our little town we lived in, and my husband, because we had very nice classic cars, like very expensive, beautiful classic cars, and he was at the pub drinking, and he said, come and pick me up, you can drive the car, and I was like, woohoo, I get to drive the car. It was at night time, so he'd parked it on a friend's lawn, and there was a huge big rock, like a landscaping rock. And, of course, I'd hopped in thinking I was really cool and and backed it up, bang, straight into this huge big rock. God. And I was like, oh, my gosh, I was shaking. I was just beside myself and I thought, oh, no, what am I going to do here? But, of course, I sort of drove down, picked him up, and he was jolly as anything, you know, happy as after a Christmas parade drink. And we drove home and I was just, shaking. I was so scared because, you know, classic cars, these are very
2: worth a lot.
1: And anyway, got home, and the next morning he had to go out quite early, so he hopped in the car, never even saw it, and went to where he was going on the highway. But on his way back, there was something on the highway, and he actually ran over the top of it. And when he got home, he looked at the back of the car, and it was all dented and cracked. And he was and he's like, how did this happen? What was it that I had run over? And and I was like, oh, no. Oh, how did this happen? Absolutely thinking, thank you, karma. And anyway, this went up. It's probably been 15 years and he still has no idea.
0: Oh, you're kidding. He still doesn't know till this day.
1: We've since split up since then, but he's still got the same car and it's nicely all repainted and everything. But, yeah, not so long ago, he was just saying, you know, I wonder how that happened.
2: That is so good. Anonymous, that's what we wanted. That's what we wanted.
0: That is brilliant.
1: Oh, I'm so sorry, boy, but it was me. I did it.
0: Oh, how good.
1: Every time I drive past that house, the rock is still there.
0: Oh, that is so good, Anonymous. Look, we hope that makes you feel a little lighter sharing your confession this afternoon.
1: Thank you for letting me share.
0: We have got something from our Chemist Warehouse shelf coming your way. You have a great afternoon.
1: Thanks, guys.
0: Oh, my God, that is so good. 26 past four. This is Florence on the hits.

0: Olivia Dean, it's Baby Steps on the Hits. You're with Maddie and PJ for a Thursday afternoon. Hey, I saw this in the news today. I want to get your thoughts, Maddie. See if you think this would work on you. Auckland Transport are currently testing a new type of electronic speed sign that uses emoji-style faces to encourage drivers to slow down rather than just simply showing their speed. So it's taking place at a number of high-risk locations across Auckland to find out whether this positive visual feedback would be more effective than just traditional speed warnings.
1: So it's almost like positive affirmation if you're doing well, if you're under yes. the speed limit or at the speed limit, you get a yes. massive big smiley face or a thumbs up emoji.
0: You get a smiley face if you're within the speed limit, and if you're not, I think it's like a pronounced frown with angled eyebrows just saying, hey, I'm not angry, I'm disappointed.
1: And as a perpetual people pleaser, you'd best believe that is going to work on me.
0: Is it that simple?
1: It's that simple.
0: Do you think it just has more of an emotive connection 100%. That this actually could possibly have more of an impact on drivers?
1: Seeing the numbers is just very like, it's very like
0: numbers, mum. And especially because numbers do change yep, in different sure. zones. And sometimes you're like, okay, is it a 40? Is it a 60? Yep. I mean, you should know. But just knowing straight away, like naughty.
1: Yeah. I'm like, sorry.
0: Be better.
1: Sorry, Mr. Emoji Man.
0: Slowing down. Let us know on the text machine 4487. Do you reckon these emoji styled signs would be more effective for you? Or do you think it's just a bit of a gimmick? Let us know. 4487. It is 25-5 and another battle round. 50 Cent up against Outkast. The winner next on the Hits.
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3: 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Hashtag, if you know, you know.
1: You can't tell the story in one book. 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
2: Aren't they just?
3: Literally, like, so close. Today, this round, we had Outkast's Hey Ya going up against Inter Club by 50 Cent and winning. Literally, with 51% again, down to the knife. The knife? The eye? The, what do you call it?
2: The
3: down
2: wire?
3: To the, down. I'm sleep deprived, guys. It's my baby. How long can I use that excuse for?
2: Yeah, Frankie's 12 and PJ's still like, my baby.
3: Fitty, going through to the next round for our best song ever.

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0: Yeah. That's the time of my life on the hits. It is 13 away from 5 with Maddie and PJ.
1: 10 questions, 60 seconds, and all the answers start with the same letter.
2: The Hits Alpha Quiz.
0: Alrighty, it was won this morning with breakfast. 4 tickets to see Lily Allen live, and guess what? They've renewed, and we've got 4 more up for grabs.
3: Let's do it. Let's give them away today.
0: Back to back.
3: Yeah.
0: Back. All right, Megan is joining us. Hi, Megs. How are you?
4: Hi, good, good.
3: Feeling okay. Confident? Are you feeling good today?
4: Yeah, I'm feeling confident.
3: Great.
4: Yep.
3: Back it in, Megan.
0: Love to hear it. Okay, so we've got 10 questions, 60 seconds. All of your answers this afternoon have to start with the letter H for hungry, which is what I am right now, okay?
4: Okay.
0: Just like too much information, PJ. All right, here we go. 60 seconds on the clock. Your time starts now.
3: What is a six-sided, two-dimensional shape called?
4: Hexagon.
3: What is the capital city of Finland?
4: Helsinki.
3: Which famous telescope was launched into orbit in 1990?
4: Pass.
3: What scavenging mammal is known for its laugh-like call?
4: Hyena.
3: Which gas is the second lightest element?
4: Helium.
3: What is the ancient Egyptian writing called?
4: Hieroglyphics.
3: What device uses falling sand to measure time?
4: Hourglass.
3: Which Shakespeare prince is the title character of a tragedy set in Denmark?
4: Hamlet.
3: Which famous physicist gave his name to a unit of frequency?
4: Hertz.
3: What medical condition describes abnormally high blood pressure?
4: Hypotension.
3: What famous telescope was launched in...
0: Oh, my gosh, that was such a solid effort this afternoon, Megan. Okay, we're going to go back through your answers and see how you went out of 10.
3: Okay, the six-sided, two-dimensional shape.
0: Hexagon.
3: The capital city of Finland.
0: Helsinki.
3: The famous telescope launched into orbit.
0: Hubble.
3: The scavenging mammal.
0: Hyena, well done.
3: The gas that's the second lightest element.
0: Helium.
3: The ancient Egyptian writing.
0: Hieroglyphs.
3: The device using falling sand.
0: Hourglass.
3: The Shakespeare prince.
0: Hamlet.
3: The famous physicist.
0: Hertz.
3: And the medical condition that describes abnormally high blood pressure.
0: Hypertension.
3: Yeah. I mean, Megan, you said hypotension, but I think we'll give you hypertension.
0: I think we'll give it to you. I think we'll give it to you because, Megan, you got 9 out of 10.
3: Unbelievable effort.
4: This one.
3: Well done.
0: Oh, you're a smart little cookie there, Megan, let me tell you that. Thank you so much for playing this afternoon.
4: Oh, thanks for having me. We listen a lot.
3: Oh, Megan.
4: This is cool.
3: Bless you.
0: Oh, so good to have you here. Call up another time because I reckon you've got the goods to bring it home.
4: Will do. All right. Thank you.
0: Have an awesome night. Hey, you were so welcome, Megan. And another chance back tomorrow. Guys, that was almost back to back. Back to back. Okay, your next chance tomorrow morning, 7:45, only on the Hits. It is Alpha Quiz. This is Niles Barkley with Crazy.

0: Niles Barkley, it is crazy. Nearly home time on the Hits for your Thursday night with Maddie and PJ.
1: Saw an interesting article on the Herald today, Paige, about workplace behaviour.
0: Right.
1: Get this. Nearly half of Kiwi workers are consciously choosing to leave their fish at home over fears of shame and backlash from colleagues.
0: Well,
1: for eating it or heating it up or putting it in the fridge, whatever it is, they don't want fishy meals in the workplace.
0: It has collected a rather bad reputation over the years.
1: Yeah.
0: I get it. But also, like, if that's the healthiest, most delicious lunch that you love, is it really that bad?
1: It also really depends on the fish, because people have this assumption that every fish meal that has heated up in the workplace in the microwave is going to stink it out. I beg to differ, because remember, probably 2 years ago, we did a little experiment in the office. I heated up my fish. No one could smell it, or no one had any issues with it. No one even noticed. But people have this blanket rule of you can't heat up fish in the workplace.
0: So what are the less offensive culprits? Is it like a fish pie? Do you think that's less punchy?
1: Maybe a fish pie. I don't
0: what
1: know.
0: Did you have? Was it a fish curry?
1: No, it was just like a straight fish with vegetables. Like, it was a white fish with veggies.
0: So, you, like, because you maybe a couple of months ago started, like, leaning into your tuna power hour. We're like 4 or 5 o'clock. You're like, yeah, let's have some tuna.
1: Yeah, because every day before that I was going to the cafe and getting myself a chocolate chip muffin. And I thought, this can't keep going. So, yes, the tuna has made a return to the office.
0: I reckon tuna can be just as offensive as hated fish, though.
1: And I do feel bad about it, but...
0: Well, let us know your thoughts on the text. Do you think it's offensive? Do you think fish should actually be banned in the workplace, or do you not care at all? It's 4 minutes away from 5, and after 5, we want to know what landed on your birthday. We'll go there soon on the Hits.
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2: In this update, the Climate Change Minister says fresh advice doesn't take recent government action on emissions into account. A Climate Change Commission report is warning we risk missing our next three emissions targets, including 2050. A Manawatu district councillor is cautiously optimistic, raising their school bus struggles with the Prime Minister at a public meeting today has put it on his radar. The Ministry of Education cancelled 13 local routes this year, leaving many rural students few options for getting to school. Senior National MP Chris Bishop is saying good riddance as Stuart Nash departs political life once more. Bishop says he's glad Nash has called it quits again. A step towards getting volunteer firefighters the same ACC protection as full-timers. Labor MP Karen McAnulty's accident compensation amendment bill has been drawn from Parliament's biscuit tin today. That's news. In sport, Warriors coach Andrew Webster is becoming frustrated with social media rumours about recruitment. Webster is adamant the Warriors are not pursuing former Roosters and Kiwi centre Joey Manu, nor Panthers star halfback Nathan Cleary.
3: Like, we are definitely not in talks with Nathan Cleary, and none of his representation have contacted us either.
4: But can that happen until...
3: And it's not even legal, no. Right. So it can't even happen.
2: Women in Sports Aotearoa board member Louisa Wall is urging Netball New Zealand to focus on improving infrastructure and giving domestic players certainty. Lawn bowls will literally get the ball rolling at the paired-back Commonwealth Games tonight on indoor carpet greens. First bowl from Glasgow is from 8 o'clock ahead of tomorrow morning's opening ceremony.
5: 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Check out their Facebook page for amazing home heating specials. Cloudy skies and a spot of rain tonight. We've got northerly winds, 15 the high, 7 is the low. Tomorrow cloudy but becoming fine for a time in the morning. Nor'westerly winds and 12.
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6: Welcome to Home Time for your Thursday. All right, the people are speaking on the text machine. We were just talking about this study, was it, regarding fish being brought to work for lunch.
7: Yeah, nearly half of all Kiwis say that they're not bringing fish into the workplace for fear of, like, being shunned.
6: Mockery?
7: Yeah, or mockery, well, yeah.
6: Alina in Te Awamutu has texted through saying, my best friend and I are trying to ban fish in our workplace. People think we're joking, but we're not. We have one staff room for 50-plus staff a day, and we have 3 to 4 culprits that will nuke their fish curry or tuna and rice and absolutely pollute the air. It wafts down the hallway. It pollutes all the other offices too. We say either eat it cold or don't bring it to work.
7: Or this one. No one wants to smell your stinky fish. Maddie, your work colleagues don't want to be guinea pigs for testing whether or not your fish is going to pong in the microwave.
6: Yep, that is the general consensus on the text machine. Keep those messages coming through, 4487. Coming up next, I'm trying to be the bigger person. I'm trying to be an adult regarding some news that I've discovered about my birthday. Something has landed inconveniently on the same date that I'm turning 36. I'll share what it is next after Imagine Dragons. This is Enemy on The Hits.

0: 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It's American Girls.
1: American Girls.
0: American Girls on the hits. 5:10 for your Thursday night with Matty and PJ. So we are entering Leo season soon. Oh, if you dabble in the world of star signs, means it is pole getting defrosted. The lions are coming out. The extras are coming out to party because it is time for our birthday.
1: Are you saying you're not extra the year round and that you're not...
0: It just gives us an extra reason round our birthday. Right. I think Leo season's just officially kicked off. Right. So it's just an excuse for us to be a little bit more extravagant, extroverted and lavish, I guess. Now I am turning 36 this year. I feel like it's after maybe 32 you actually start forgetting what your age is.
1: Yeah, I agree.
0: Or maybe after 30.
1: Yeah.
0: And I'm like, oh my God, I still think I'm 32 or 35. And no, so I'm 36 the next birthday.
1: Okay.
0: And I don't know what, I was just sort of feeling a little more sentimental this year. And I was thinking maybe we could do a little something and like get a few friends together and celebrate the life that I've had to this day.
1: Well, you've been in the trenches and, you know, it's been a roller coaster with two kids in the mix and being back at work and everything, you know?
0: I think that's it. And you sort of start to go, oh, that's right. I used to do this and I used to do that. And you start rediscovering parts of yourself. But yeah, I think that's exactly it. Like coming up to my birthday, I was like, oh, it would be nice just to really celebrate everything that's happened and celebrate 36 years on Earth. So that kind of all went out the window with a conversation with Beej, the husband, yesterday, because as I told you the other day, he unfortunately got a hernia, lifting lots of heavy weights, very physically demanding job, and popped a hernia down below. Very uncomfortable and very unideal for someone in a very physical role like himself. So surgery really needs to be done ASAP. And so I was like, yeah, okay, let's get on to this. And the date that they have come back with for the hernia surgery is the 13th of August, a.k.a. my birthday. And he said to me last night, quite candidly, he goes, like, are you okay with that? Like, it's your birthday, but maybe we can celebrate it another day. And I was like, no. It's like, absolutely fine. Beej, like, your priority here is to get this fixed. But then part of me,
1: yeah,
0: the extra Leo inside of me is going, but what about me? And does Popo get celebrated?
1: And dare I say it, Leo or no Leo, no one craves spending their birthday at a hospital. You know what I mean?
0: Well, that's it. Now I have to work out if I take the day off to support him and go and just watch the surgery. But no, it is what it is. And it definitely needs to be done. But I had one of those split moments where I was like, be an adult here. You are not that important. Your birthday doesn't matter. You can push it off.
1: The hernia needs to be sorted. Remember other people.
0: So it got me thinking, what landed on your birthday? Did something overshadow the celebration of you turning another year? You can text us 4487 or call up on 800 the hits. And maybe just tell me to get a grip if you're calling through as well. But yeah, our favourite call, we've got something from our Chemist Warehouse shelf coming your way if you are our favourite caller. The thing that overshadowed your birthday, get in touch. This is Usher, Lil Jon and Ludacris on the hits.

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1: But not any Friday. It is a free Firewood Friday, all thanks to Adams.
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0: Lady Gaga and Bruno Mars, you're on the hits with Maddie and PJ. 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Okay, we've been inundated with messages. So I was just saying before, my birthday's coming up, 13th of August. I've got weirdly excited about the big day this year. I was like, you know what? I feel like celebrating. And then last night, my husband came to me and he said, the hernia surgery that he needs to get has been scheduled for the day of the 13th of August, which of course is more important than me celebrating. But part of me, my childish side, just wants the day to be about me. But it's about him, and that's fine. We wanted to know, though, what overshadowed your birthday? What happened on the big day? You can text us 4487 or weigh in on 0800. There's quite a lot of kind of grim texts, I'm not going to lie.
1: There are so many. I mean, dare I say a lot of people have had very sad, tragic circumstances happen to them with loved ones passing away.
0: But on the upside, some have found that that is their way of connecting with them every year.
1: And that's true.
0: You know, it's like become their thing. They know they're always with them on their birthday. Delta, let's go to you first on 0800 The Hits. What happened on your birthday? Delta.
2: Is that me?
1: Yes.
0: Delta. Yes, hello.
2: So I'm in the same boat. I also have a surgery coming up for my birthday this year. I'm in November.
0: Yes.
1: What have you got?
2: It's a major knee surgery. So I'm a nursing student and I actually have a 9 week placement from August 31st, October 31st. Surgery is November 2nd. My birthday is November 4th. I have to stay in overnight, but my body doesn't like surgery. It could be multiple nights that I have to stay in. And the other bad part was they were like, oh, you have to choose between the 2nd or the 16th. And I was like, well, we're going to have to do the 2nd because can't do the 16th because that's the 17th is when we have our major nursing state final exam.
1: Oh, God.
0: No. Oh,
1: Delta,
0: you're trapped,
1: you're cutting
0: Delta.
1: It fine. You're cutting it real fine.
0: Oh, Delta, we need to have a big party for you. Maybe you have a big party next year or like something else, you know?
2: Yeah.
0: Just put this year on ice.
1: Yeah, good luck. Good luck
0: with the surgery. Lucas is calling through now. Lucas, what about you? What happened on your birthday?
3: On my birthday this year, there's the New Zealand election.
1: People get pretty excited about a general election as well. That's a hard one to come back from if you're looking for something exciting, like a big celebration or something.
0: But like earlier in the morning, maybe you can make it about you because it's more later on when all the results start coming in. Maybe you could have like a really early birthday party or something. Maybe.
3: Yeah, that's not the worst idea.
1: How old are you turning, Lucas?
3: I'm turning 12.
1: Oh,
0: happy birthday, Lucas.
1: Lucas, you got plenty of birthdays ahead of you, my friend. You'll be fine.
0: Tracy, what about you?
4: So I overshadowed my sister's 2nd birthday by being born on her 2nd birthday.
0: Oh.
1: That is actually more common than you'd think. Like loved ones, mums and dads, mums and their kids or siblings sharing the exact same birthday.
4: Yep. So every year now she never lets it down that she has to share her birthday with me. And she's had to share it since she was 2 years old.
0: Do you think she's held a grudge ever since?
4: Sometimes I think she does when I try to make plans for our birthday and she's like, oh.
1: She's like, it was my birthday first.
0: Oh, not you again.
1: It was my birthday first.
0: Hey, Tracy, thank you so much for your call. Honestly, so many texts coming through. Keep them coming through to 4487. This is Third Eye Blind on The Hits.

0: It's Taylor Swift. I knew it. You're with Maddie and PJ. It's quite a cute little, I knew it.
1: And you know what? You sound just like her. It's uncanny.
0: Thank you.
1: It's uncanny.
0: Do you know what? A few people have told me that.
1: Hey, yesterday we had a chat on the show about the fact that for some inconsequential reason, I don't know why, I had decided to try and fix the washing machine at home, which was broken, something with the filter was wrong, and I thought that I could do it myself. I got a YouTube tutorial up, and halfway through, I gave up the ghost, and there were pieces all over the floor.
0: I know why you did this. It's because you love a challenge, and you're eternally determined. But this is detrimental to all those around you. Sometimes starting is actually complicating things.
1: I know.
0: Sometimes it's better to leave something broken to someone who probably knows how to fix it.
1: But I just want to be better. I want to be an adult.
0: So do I, babes. I want to be better every single day. Does that stop me burning my baking and my cooking multiple times a week? No. Sometimes we just have to accept the cold, hard truth.
1: But how good would it be if one of these days I started something and I actually managed to do it, and the sense of accomplishment I would feel, and the...
0: Run a marathon. You'll get an even better high. The endorphins in that, like, at least you can't stuff up.
1: I know. Well,
0: projects.
1: I'd left the washing machine half torn apart as I tried to fix it, had not fixed it. And then last night I got home and I thought, you know what I'm going to do? Because Ryan was out last night. I thought, I'm going to put on some music, some calming music. I might even pour myself a glass of red wine, and I'm going to go and fix the washing machine so that when he gets home, I can say to him, guess what I did?
0: How did that go for you?
1: Walked into the garage, and once again, my husband had just said, if you want something done right, you got to do it yourself, and he had fixed my mistake.
0: Oh, no.
1: I'm never learning my lesson.
0: Maddie, babes, just stick in the kitchen where you belong, right?
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0: 21 away from 6 for your Thursday night.
1: And coming up next, we've got our People's Poll. And it's a very simple question about your household. So think about your house. Where do you keep your shoes?
0: We will come back with that next after Justin Bieber. It is Love Yourself on the Hits.
20: For all the times that you rain on my parade, and all the clubs you get in using my name. You think you broke my heart, oh girl, for goodness sake.

0: That's Miles Smith on the Hits, 14 away from 6 with Maddie and PJ. The people's poll, everybody come together, it's the people's poll. All right, we're going into your house today on the people's poll. And
1: not
0: as
1: like
0: always,
1: creeps, not like creeps. We're curious.
0: We're just curious, we're inquisitive. And as always, our poll is up on our Facebook and Instagram, The Hits Drive with Matty and PJ. We want to know, where do you keep your shoes?
2: Yeah.
0: Are they in a basket? Are they in a particular shoe cubby? Are they on a rack? Or are they in a cheeky little pile by the front door? Betty, what are you doing?
2: So in our wardrobe, I've got like a shelf that sits up above all of my clothes. So like my jumpers and my suits and my shirts all hang in the wardrobe. And then there's a shelf up above them. And so all of my shoes sit on the shelf.
0: Ours are in multiple places, yeah. And I think it's a sign I need to do a serious cleanse of a lot of stuff. But I've got some in the wardrobe. Mm-hmm. We've got this kind of shoe cubby in the middle of our courtyard. I've got some there. I've got some in a basket around the back door. I've got basket in the front door. I've got them, honestly, sometimes. Oh, and then outside of another door. They're outside about 3 doors.
2: What I will say is, like, having moved to the ranch, so living a little bit more rurally, yeah. Because you are coming and going a lot from, like, walking around on the, you know, paddocks
0: property.
2: And things, the property.
0: The paddocks!
2: There are just shoes kind of strewn everywhere because it's like you quickly chuck them on, you quickly take them off, so they're kind of all over the show.
0: Yeah. So what is it like in your house? Where are you storing your shoes? Baskets? Like me? Are they strewn everywhere? Is there a particular spot? Do you have a cubby? Are they in the wardrobe? Take us into your home tonight and let us know, where are you storing your shoes for our people's poll? Text 4487. We'll go along and officially vote on our Instagram, The Hits Drive, with Maddie and PJ. This is Kelly Clarkson, 12 away from 6 on The Hits.

0: It's David Guetta, Teddy Swims and Tones and I on the Hits. Nearly six with Maddie and PJ. The people's poll, the people's poll. Everybody come together, it's the people's poll. Okay, tonight we want to know, in your home, what are you doing with your shoes? Are they in a basket, in a cubby, a rack, a pile by the front door? Are they literally strewn everywhere? We want to know what you're doing with yours in your home.
1: Louise says, in the bottom of the wardrobe. Emma says, bedroom floor under a chair for my shoes. My son's shoes go on a rack.
0: Kerry said, same as Maddie, however, I have a three-tier shoe rack on the shelf, so all of my shoes are displayed and easy to get to.
1: Listen to this from Megan. I have 119 pairs.
0: Megan from The Breakfast Show?
1: No, just a Megan.
0: Oh, because I know she loves shoes. Yeah, she
1: I mean, there is more than one Megan who would love shoes.
0: I know, but I just thought that's coincidental. That is a lot. That is a lot.
1: So she said, so on my wall that my husband shelved especially for them.
0: Okay. So what is the general consensus? Where are we putting them mostly?
1: 38% of people have them on like a special rack, like a shoe rack.
0: Yep.
1: 34% of people said just in a pile by the door, yep. Honestly.
0: Okay.
1: 20% say in a specific shoe cubby, and then 8% are like you, Pigeon, in some sort of a shoe basket.
0: Yeah, because everyone knows they're not practical. It is 4 minutes away from six on the Hits.
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4: In this update, a bleak picture for child poverty. A new Ministry of Social Development report shows almost 169,000 children were living in material hardship last year. That's up from 160,000 the year before. The family of a murdered Christchurch man whose body was never found is welcoming a renewed push for a no-body, no-parole law. A bill from National MP Tom Rutherford would only let convicted murderers be released if they reveal where to find their victims' remains. New Zealand First Deputy Leader Shane Jones says it's a sad outcome for Stuart Nash to give up his candidacy, saying he did an honourable thing. Nash has resigned after outcry over revelations he'd called his Napier opponent Katie Nimmin lazy for taking leave after having a baby. Senior National MP Chris Bishop isn't praising new ACT candidate Paul Henry for a reference to Labour's leader, but says it wasn't that deep. Henry was asked on Radio Hauraki to assign which leader of Labour, NZ First and National he'd rather shoot, shag or marry. In sport, former Silver Fern and MP Louisa Wall is critical of Netball New Zealand's top brass, CEO and chair, going to the Commonwealth Games, while ANZ Premiership contracts conclude at the end of the month, with no certainty around the players' future. Wall believes willing saviours are out there, or there's enough interest for teams to rejoin Australia's Super Netball, but can't understand why Netball New Zealand hasn't acted before Glasgow.
5: Do you believe in gender equity and equality and opportunities for women in sport? And as a board member of Women in Sport Aotearoa, I actually implore you to come forward. Don't wait for netball to come to you. You go to netball.
4: That is sport. I'm Raylene Ramsey.
6: 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Check out their Facebook page for amazing home heating specials. Cloudy skies and a spot of rain tonight. We've got northerly winds, 15 the high, 7 is the low. Tomorrow cloudy but becoming fine for a time in the morning. Nor'westerly winds and 12.
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7: Good evening. Well done. You've made it to the end of Thursday. The weekend is near. Yep. And what better way?
8: I was just going to say, I don't think we've actually called it Friday Eve once today.
7: I think I started the show maybe with it. Happy Friday Eve. Yeah. Look, there's no better way to head into the weekend than hear a piece of wisdom from the Coffee News.
8: It's great.
7: Sitting on my desk. Do you know what I haven't touched on yet? Because I found this yesterday at a cafe, or maybe 2 days ago. We haven't gone to the lighter side yet, where there's a few jokes.
8: Give me a good joke.
7: I told my suitcases no vacation this year. Now I'm dealing with the emotional baggage. Oh. That's quite good.
8: Yeah, it's not bad.
7: When construction workers party, they really... I hate it so much.
8: Say it.
7: They really raised the roof.
8: That's bad.
7: That gave me the ick. I went one too far. Yeah. Look, coming up on the show, we've still got a round of hit or miss with producer Sarah. And to mesh or not to mesh?
8: I've got a big event tonight and I'm going bold with my fashion choices and I need to discuss it with you next.
7: This is 660 and Drex Project on the Hits.

0: Lenny Kravitz, you're on the hits with Maddie and PJ for Thursday night. Look at you being social again.
1: It's hard. It's actually hard because right now, when we're, you know, just under an hour to go on the show, there's a big part of me that's really excited to just get home. I know Ryan's got the fire on.
0: Oh, yeah. Yeah.
1: Have a glass of wine or a beer or something and sit on the couch and watch trashy TV.
0: But on the other hand, when Maddie gets out and about and he's met with the electricity of a crush,
1: that's it.
0: He leans in and he has a great night.
1: I've been invited to this awards evening tonight. Now, it's the thing about it is an awards evening for Fashion Quarterly magazine.
0: I beg your pardon. That's very cool.
1: I know. I don't actually know how or why I have the invite.
0: Oh, my God, that's pressure. I would stress out if I was going to a fashion night.
1: So it's black tie. And Ryan and I actually did get invited last year, and we went last year as well. And when I heard black tie, I thought, well, this is perfect because when we got married, we both got married in tuxedos, and I've still got access to my wedding tux.
0: And that is the worst thing, well, one of the worst things with wedding attire is it just gets wasted and you don't wear it nearly enough.
1: Often.
0: So if you've got an opportunity, go hard.
1: That's it. So we went, rocked up in like full black tie, proper tuxes. And then when we got there, we realized that black tie to the fashion industry, like, meant actually kind of your interpretation of black tie.
0: Oh, no, that's stressful.
1: And we were almost the only men there in like traditional tuxedos. Everyone else had gone this like very cool, like very unique kind of like avant-garde interpretation of black tie.
0: Like a t-shirt, cool baggy trousers.
1: That's it.
0: Maybe a random cool blazer.
1: Yes, and like accessories, jewelry and all sorts, right?
0: Yeah.
1: So the invite came in again this year and I thought, well, I'm going to try something a little bit different. So I put into ChatGPT.
0: Oh, no.
1: Can you design me a black tie outfit for this event?
0: No.
1: And I kind of explain the situation. It spat out a photo, and I'm going to put it up on our Instagram page. It spat out a photo of me in a tuxedo, but with my black mesh shirt underneath.
0: So had you told Chatty what items you had and what you wanted to work with?
1: Yeah, I kind of gave it a vibe and that's what it spat out. So, Paige, the mesh shirt, which you know well because I wore it when you and I went off to Venger Boys last year.
0: Oh, you wear it at any time you go to a festival, like
1: festival,
0: Symphony?
1: Yeah, festival, sure.
0: Yeah.
1: I've decided to wear it to a black tie awards evening.
0: But you're wearing a jacket over top, right? So if it doesn't fly, you can always just fill up the buttons.
1: Yes, but they'll still see the mesh. Have I made a mistake?
0: That's a big call, handing the reins over to ChatGPT in the lead up to a fashion awards night. That is brave, my friend.
1: I've screwed the pooch. I've absolutely screwed the pooch.
0: Please report back tomorrow. And what a fitting song from Chapel Roan. Good luck, babe. Here on the hits.

0: City Spud. That's Ride With Me on the Hits. You with Maddie and PJ.
1: Hit or miss.
0: And producer Sarah, who is in for the last time in quite some time.
2: Yes, I'm not leaving the show or anything. Big announcement. But I'm having surgery tomorrow, so...
3: You'd like to think if you were leaving, we wouldn't have waited until...
2: No.
3: Like,
0: there'd be a bit savage from us.
3: Yeah.
2: There'd be, like, photos on the wall, a prison.
0: Yeah. Big montage.
3: Totally.
2: Yeah.
3: Who would organise that, though, if it's you leaving?
2: Surely you guys could pull together one time.
0: I think Maddie would.
3: Yeah, I'd have to.
0: Nah. It'd be a 50-50 effort. All right, Sarah, we're going to miss you. So you've got a few more topics before you leave. What's up first?
2: Thank you. Well, I thought I'd introduce the producer who's going to be covering me from tomorrow.
3: Right.
0: Emily.
3: Hi, Emily.
0: So can we have a nickname for Emily?
4: Just M.
0: M Dog? MC?
4: I mean, Grace called me MC.
3: I like MC.
0: MC. It's quite
3: MC.
0: Cool.
3: Yeah.
0: Yo. Do you hate it? Do you hate that M?
4: No, so. I mean, I'm welcome to other ones as well.
0: Okay, we'll leave it open. Any suggestions for M's nickname? Text through to 4487.
2: All right, so I've got your first topic and then M
3: Great.
2: C has your second.
3: Okay.
2: First topic, monogrammed items.
1: Hit or miss.
3: Hit. My slippers.
2: If you haven't seen them, go onto the Mint Slicers Facebook page where you can join our little group and he put up a picture of them.
3: My slippers, I got them in like when I went... I think I got it in like a PR pack years ago.
2: Oh, here we go.
0: Must be nice.
3: And they were like velvety slippers and they had monogrammed MM on my slippers.
0: Yeah, that's quite cute. I don't mind a monogram. It can look quite classy from time to time. Yep. And I just like the word monogram.
3: Do you have anything monogrammed?
0: I used to have a phone case.
3: Oh, yeah.
0: I used to have a phone case. I think I got for my husband, actually, this one's inspired by you. It was a nice leather case
3: One
0: of our wedding anniversaries.
3: Yes.
0: I think I got his initials monogrammed.
3: You monogrammed the drink bottle you gave me last year as well.
0: Yeah, you're welcome.
3: There you go.
0: Love a monogram.
3: Okay, so Em, you've got topic number two for us then.
4: Yeah, my one is having dessert before dinner.
1: Hit or miss.
3: Miss.
0: Do you know what? My husband, it really offends me. It's like he forgets what time of day it is at breakfast or dinner. He'll forget what time of day. He's just hungry. And so he'll go and eat a biscuit before the main meal. And I'm like, no, this is sacrilege. You're actually ruining something that I've put a lot of effort into.
3: I say the exact same thing. And then do you know what I think immediately afterwards? Oh, my God, I've turned into my mother.
1: PJ on the Hits.
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0: This is the Hits Dunedin. Hey, Callum and P here back tomorrow morning for a Friday.
1: 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It is a free Firewood Friday, all thanks to Adams.
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0: It's Sienna Spiro on the heads with Material Lover. 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
1: PJ, I've got a new comfort watch and it's an oldie.
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1: Nope, it's a late 90s, early 2000s reality TV documentary series called Airline.
0: Oh, I was going to go, punked or like...
1: No.
0: Pimp a ride.
1: Does anyone else, text through 4487, does anyone else remember Airline? It followed the staff from EasyJet, the like budget airline in the UK, and the daily dilemmas that they were faced with. With like weather delays, cancellations, grumpy passengers, people checking in late. It was fly on the wall doco of like...
0: Budget airline, so they'd have a lot of complaints
1: because
0: they'd often be flying late.
1: Yeah. And there were some classic characters. One of them is this woman called Jane Bolton, and anytime she had to deal with a passenger, she was so sassy.
2: It just didn't come up. I've been sitting there watching it for half an hour.
3: Yeah, departures that way is a narrow.
4: Susie has tried to find a more sympathetic ear. Instead, she's found Jane Bolton.
5: You didn't go through to departures, no?
2: No, because I didn't know that I thought that's where you waited and looked at the screen.
5: Yeah,
2: but I promise you, I had a really...
5: Yeah, no, but obviously we can't board you from a coffee shop.
1: She was just the sassiest person ever.
0: And you need a Jane in the mix, though, I reckon.
1: You really do. I'm obsessed with Jane Bolton. And on the most recent episode I was watching, on the train home last night, Jane Bolton was faced with a dilemma. This family had booked a holiday to Spain. It was a family of four. Mm. And they realised that they thought they'd booked their holiday for the 21st of July. They'd accidentally booked it for the 21st of August. So they came to the airport to check in for their flight a month early.
0: Niggly.
1: Now, Jane was actually very good in this situation and said she could help them get onto a flight, but obviously it was very busy. It was like summer holidays in the UK. Flights were very full, but she said she'd do her best if they could find some empty seats on these full flights. So I wanted to pose a hypothetical to you because this is the dilemma that the family of four was faced with, and obviously you are a family of four as well.
0: Yes.
1: They said, we can get two of you guaranteed on a flight now, and then we will try and get the other two on a later flight. There might be the opportunity either later tonight or early tomorrow. That was the situation this family was faced with. If you were in that situation, what do you think you would do? Would you, A, send BJ and one of the kids ahead, B, take one of the kids yourself and go ahead, or C, say, no, it's all or nothing, we're not splitting up?
0: Well, we've got two kids, right?
1: Yeah.
0: And often we sort of divide and conquer.
1: Absolutely.
0: Anyway. So, like, BJ will take Charlie and I'll take Frankie. So I think in that situation, if it was our best chance of just splitting up, I'd say, Beige, you go first because I know he'd get frustrated waiting around at the airport. He hates crowds.
1: Yeah.
0: I can deal with that. Me and Frank, we can cruise. We can find something to do. I would send him and Charlie off because at least I know they're going to get there. He would be like a caged bull left at the airport, stressing out.
1: So the Titanic theory of women and children first, not in the Harding Campbell household.
0: No. Not in the household. I know he'd lose it. He'd be like, bloody hell. Like he was waiting, he'd be pacing. I reckon send him off. Get him out the way. Get them off to Spain. He can go have a cerveza, por favor, and he'll be happy.
1: Well,
0: I
1: that is
0: what I'd do.
1: Exactly what this family did as well. Dad and one kid went ahead. Mum and daughter had to wait for the second day. They had to wait overnight and then fly out the next day.
0: I honestly, for my farmer husband, I just think that would be the preferred scenario. You know, like just send them off to a warmer destination and then hopefully our flight won't be too far behind. This is Hoover Stank with The Reason on The Heads.

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1: This song is about growth, new perspective, and about that freeing feeling you have when you realise that you always have the choice to make today the

0: Minutes with Maddie and PJ. That is us done and dusted for your Thursday. If you've missed any of our show, catch up with our podcast. Text DRIVE to 4487. Hey, go run with the fashionistas, my friend.
1: Thank you. Wish me luck. I'm about to go and get changed into my mesh shirt. I'll post a photo. I'll put a photo up. I'll put a photo up.
0: No doubt there will be carnage to report on the show tomorrow. Cannot wait. Have a wonderful rest of your Thursday and we'll see you tomorrow.
1: Just really quickly want to say goodbye to producer Sarah and
0: bye,
1: wish you
0: Sarah.
1: All the best for your surgery.
2: Thank you.
0: Good luck.
1: I don't want to diminish it. I just don't want people to panic. It's not a major.
2: No, I'll be fine.
1: But you'll be off for a couple of weeks.
0: But we'll see you on the other side.
2: Are you guys going to be okay?
0: On the surgery, not on the... yeah.
2: You're going to be okay without me?
1: We will miss you,
2: but...
1: The show must go on.
0: It'll what do you call it? Just
1: meander
0: crawl over
1: on.
0: The finish.
2: I'm going to make it.
0: See you tomorrow.
1: Bye.
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18: In this update, Climate Change Minister Simon Watts says fresh Climate Change Commission advice doesn't take recent government action on emissions into account. A report by the Commission is warning the country risks missing its next three emissions targets, including 2050. It warns the pace of emissions.

0: pregnant after giving birth. City Councillor Tekira Lawrence has stepped up in his place. Senior political reporter Azaria Howell has the story.
1: Tekira Lawrence says it's always a little sad when a candidate makes an error and is forced out. She'd been selected to stand in the East Cape electorate, but now says she's thrilled to be campaigning in her hometown.
0: The Public Health Communications Centre says this country may have some catching up to reduce babies catching respiratory syncytial virus. RSV can lead to severe lung infections like bronchiolitis or pneumonia. A briefing by the organisation shows up to 2,000 Kiwi under fives are hospitalised with it each year, particularly those under 6 months. Co-author Professor Cass Burns says we're falling behind Australia and the UK, where maternal and infant vaccines have reduced hospitalisations.
2: They actually reduced their RSV bronchiolitis admissions by 80%, which is enormous.
0: Manawatu District Councillor James McKelvey is cautiously optimistic raising their school bus struggles with the Prime Minister at a public meeting has put it on his radar. The Ministry of Education cancelled 13 local routes this year after a review, leaving many rural students with few options for getting to school. McKelvey says he's pleased Chris Luxon has heard their concerns.
3: We've got farmers that aren't sure how they're going to be able to get their kids to school when there's milking and carbon coming into full spread.
0: That's news. In sports, rugby league, Warriors coach Andrew Webster is becoming frustrated with social media rumours about the club's recruitment. Webster is adamant the club isn't pursuing former Roosters and Kiwis centre Joey Manu or Panthers star halfback Nathan Cleary.
4: Like, we are definitely not in talks with Nathan Cleary, and none of his representation have contacted us either. And it's not even legal, no. So it can't even happen.
0: The Warriors tackle the Bulldogs in Sydney on Saturday. In netball, former Silver Fern and MP Louisa Wall is unimpressed officials are cutting jobs at ANZ Premiership clubs, while the national side prepares for the Commonwealth Games. Wall says new chair Alistair Carruthers should be working on the sport's domestic concerns rather than travelling to Glasgow.
5: There is a disconnect, and it has to be a governance interface disconnect with major supporters and funders of sport and then women's sport in Aotearoa, because you haven't had the same issue with Black Ferns.
0: That's sport. I'm Tony Doe.
6: The Hats Dunedin weather with Heat Co. Check out their Facebook page for amazing home heating specials. Cloudy skies and a spot of rain tonight. We've got northerly winds, 15 the high, 7 is the low. Tomorrow cloudy but becoming fine for a time in the morning. Nor'westerly winds and 12.
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Welcome into your Thursday night. You're on the Hits with Bryn. Big disruptions for travellers this morning trying to get in and out of Auckland with heavy fog. Lasted for ages. It was lingering for ages, the fog today. That's why I try not to travel at this time of the year, because you're always going to run into issues with fog in Auckland. The Hits.

0: This is the Hits Dunedin. Hey, Callum and P here, back tomorrow morning for a Friday.
1: 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It is a free firewood Friday, all thanks to Adams.
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0: at the world. Snow Patrol chasing cars. You're on the hits with Bryn. Have you ever eaten ants before? I think I made my sister eat ants once when I was a kid. I think she loved it. A Michelin-starred restaurant in South Korea could be hit with a big fine and even jail time after serving ants as a topping for sorbets. Ants aren't on the country's approved list of edible insects. I can think of far worse insects to eat. Because with ants, I mean, you're not getting any taste from them, right? So it'd be more of a texture thing. I mean, what do ants taste like? Text in on 4487. Also, I prefer M&Ms or Oreo on my sorbets and desserts. Got Soul Asylum coming up and Taylor Swift next. It is The Hits.
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1: Hope you're having a lovely Thursday night. It's almost Friday, which means it's almost the weekend. Bryn here everywhere on iHeartRadio. All white Elijah Just is heading to Championship Football Club Swansea City for a club record transfer fee of around $13 million. Oh my goodness. He was a bit of a star at the FIFA World Cup. And Swansea City is part owned by rapper Snoop Dogg and homemaking expert Martha Stewart. Very exciting opportunity for him. Christina coming up, and I've got David Guetta and One Republic next on The Hits.
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6: In this update, Finance Minister Nicola Willis seems glad to see the end of Stuart Nash's political career. He's formally resigned as New Zealand First's Napier candidate after significant backlash over comments described as sexist. Nash called National's Katie Nimmin one of the laziest MPs he'd seen, referencing her leave, which was for her to take time off to have a baby. Willis is pleased he's no longer running for Parliament.
19: That's a victory for New Zealand women and New Zealand parents.
6: And New Zealand First has announced Councillor Takira Lawrence will now stand in the Napier seat. Cotality's monthly housing chart shows house buyers are becoming more cautious. It found property sales down 4% in June annually, marking six straight months of declining activity. First home buyers remain one of the most active groups.

0: Local Government Minister Simon Watts says the guidance, developed with animal control officers, is a practical resource while the legislation's being updated.
1: A new report says trade agreements, tech developments and focus may give the agriculture industry strength in volatile times. The Herald's latest agribusiness and trade report follows news of agribusinesses posting record returns in the year to June. Report editor Fran O'Sullivan says recent developments in our trade relationships have also helped.
2: The industry understands opening doors in the times that we're in is really important, having new markets where niche products as well as commodities can find buyers.
1: The government is posting members of our defence force in South Sudan for at least 2 more years. 3 command and planning function roles have been renewed, with potential for 2 more if needed. That's news. In sport, golf, Stephen Alker hopes Kiwi golfers will have more opportunities after the recent successes of Ryan Fox. He's competing in the Senior Open in Scotland this week, days on from Fox winning the Open for his first major. Alker believes more Kiwis can break through globally if they have financial support early in their careers.
3: We need a little more support just to get those guys out, get them playing, get them competing more. I think the players are there, and with what Ryan's done, I think that the profile is just going to lift it.
1: In football, Elijah Just's goal-scoring form at the World Cup has led to an estimated $13 million transfer fee from Scottish club Motherwell to English Championship side Swansea City on a 3-year deal. He joins All Whites teammate Marco Staminic on the roster. Just says to shine on the biggest stage in recent weeks was memorable.
4: Just unbelievable feeling. Yeah, obviously going into the tournament, you know that the games are going to be tough and you're not really sure what to expect. So, yeah, I never thought that I would score, let alone 3 goals. So, yeah, really, really cool. It was special to have my family there in the crowd as well.
1: That's sport. I'm Tony Doe.
5: 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Cloudy skies and a spot of rain tonight. We've got northerly winds, 15 the high, 7 is the low. Tomorrow cloudy but becoming fine for a time in the morning. Norwesterly winds and 12.
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It is the hits on your Thursday night. I did mention it briefly on the show last night, the whole AI taking over thing. OpenAI says one of its systems hacked into a competitor's server without being told to by a human. Can we get AI to just release the Epstein files? I think that's a good use of AI. It's the hits.

0: This is the Hits Dunedin. Hey, Callum and P here back tomorrow morning for a Friday.
1: 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It is a free Firewood Friday, all thanks to Adams.
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It is the hits. The Royals are celebrating a big birthday milestone today. Prince George is officially a teenager, the future king turning 13 today, and Kensington Palace has marked the milestone with a short video of him smiling and waving at the camera and playing cricket on the beach. Here's

0: The All American Rejects. It is the hits everywhere on iHeartRadio. Bryan Adams is coming back to NZ next year. His Roll with the Punches tour, performing March 10 at Auckland Spark Arena and March 12 at Wolfbrook Arena in Christchurch. 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Well, if you want to win a double pass right now, text Bryan, B-R-Y-A-N, to 4487. Let me know which show you'd like to go to, Auckland or Christchurch. I'll be phoning back the winner very soon. Shania Twain coming up and Ella Langley next on The Hits.
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1: The Hits proudly welcomes Bryan Adams.
0: Yes, he's coming back to NZ next March. You can get your tickets now, ticketmaster.co.nz, or win a double pass with me every night this week. I've been giving a double pass away to either the Auckland or Christchurch show. Text Bryan to 4487 to get in the draw, just like Darcy has. Darcy, have you seen Bryan Adams before?
2: I have not seen him before, but I would love to.
0: Yeah, well, he is coming to Christchurch next year. Would that work for you?
2: Oh, that would be great.
0: Yeah, well, I've got a double pass for you, Darcy.
2: Oh, my God, that is amazing. I haven't won something like this before.
0: Oh, well, I'm happy to be able to phone you with some good news.
2: Yes. Oh, I need it.
0: Oh, nice. Got one more double pass to win tomorrow night. Be listening and text Bryan, B-R-Y-A-N, to 4487. Michelle Branch coming up and Marshmallow and Kane Brown next. It is The Hits.
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16: In this update, the Prime Minister is denying he's applying a double standard to Stuart Nash, who's resigned as a New Zealand First candidate after labelling a national MP lazy for taking leave after having a baby. Before he resigned, Chris Luxon ruled Nash out, becoming a minister in his government. Labour's Chris Hipkins says Luxon is applying a double standard, as he hasn't reined in current New Zealand First Minister Shane Jones, after he said political leaders should take off their knee pads when foreign leaders visit, a week after Chris Luxon welcomed India's Prime Minister.
17: Talking about Stuart Nash, and that's quite a different situation when you go back through and see someone who leaked out of cabinet, made a series of derogatory comments about women. Here we go again.
16: A tax expert is bagging the Greens' wealth tax idea, saying taxing the super rich has been tried overseas and hasn't always worked out. The Greens have set their wealth tax rate at 2.5%, but Treasury modelling suggests it could shrink the taxable wealth base by more than 40%. The party's own modelling puts the reduction at about 28%. Denton's tax partner Bruce Bernanke says if introduced, we'd be only one of five countries which have it.
18: When you look at what's happened overseas, I mean, in 1990 there were 12 countries in the OECD that had wealth taxes, and there are just four today.
16: Climate Change Minister Simon Watts says a fresh warning from the Climate Change Commission didn't take into account recent emissions action by the government. The Commission has found the country is at risk of missing its next three emissions budgets. It warns the pace of reductions needs to more than double over the next few years to meet them. Watts says the report was put together prior to important policy changes, like the government's loans for industry to detransition from gas. Finance Minister Nicola Willis is rejecting claims progress on a new Mount Victoria tunnel in Wellington's CBD has stalled. A Wellington National Party candidate has been accused of being misleading by saying his party is delivering on its election promise to start construction in its first term. Incumbent Rongotai MP Julianne Genta says the comments are misleading and the project has no implementation date or funding. But Willis says the project is far from gone.
19: You don't do geotechnical work in a seismic city without having some spades in the ground. Next step, you can't build a road until you have a consent for it.
16: That's news. In sports rugby, a chance for Fabian Holland to prove his fitness to confirm his seat on the plane for the All Black Tour of South Africa. The lock has overcome a pre-season shoulder dislocation to start in Otago's Ranfurly Shield defence against Mid Canterbury in Alexandra tomorrow afternoon. Otago coach Mark

0: this is where I want to be and this is where I want to leave my legacy. So it was pretty much just the one option.
1: Then sport, I'm Tony Doe.
2: 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Check out their Facebook page for amazing home heating specials. Cloudy skies and a spot of rain tonight. We've got northerly winds, 15 the high, 7 is the low. Tomorrow cloudy but becoming fine for a time in the morning. Nor'westerly winds and 12.
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It is the hits. I've been hearing today some of the excitement for State of Origin coming here next year. Game 2 will be played at Auckland's Eden Park. That's going to be massive. And of course, Game 2 could be the deciding game. Katy Perry, Raw, the hits.

0: It's the Hits Dunedin. Hey, Callum and P here back tomorrow morning for a Friday.
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1: Hey, it's Kaylee Bell. Me For Me is a song all about waiting for your person in life and knowing when they show up, it'll be perfect just the way that it is. 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

0: Lifehouse, big song from them, Hanging by a Moment on the Hits. Can you believe it's been 25 years since the first Harry Potter movie came out? Don't want to make you feel old, but man, 25 years. Huge fan of the movies and the books, I've read them multiple times. To mark 25 years since the first movie came out, The Philosopher's Stone, it's heading back to theatres in late August with 12 minutes of never-before-seen bonus footage added in. It's going to feel like a new movie, I reckon. It was only a couple of years ago I watched the extended version of Harry Potter and the Chamber of Secrets, and honestly, it did feel like a new movie. So there you go, 25 years since The Philosopher's Stone came out in the cinemas. I think in the US they call it The Sorcerer's Stone. And I don't know why. If anyone can tell me the reason, text in 4487. Got the Goo Goo Dolls coming up and Harry Styles next on The Hits.
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3: All these series people are reading. 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
4: Hashtag, if you know.
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4: 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Just ask
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0: It is the Hits Night. Sprint with you right through till midnight. There were big travel disruptions for people trying to get in and out of Auckland this morning because of unusual heavy fog. It lasted for ages. And I try to avoid flying at this time of the year, especially regionally in the mornings, because you just don't know what the fog's going to do. And I mean, this held people up basically all day, and then they were catching up, trying to rebook people on other flights, that sort of thing. I did read a story, this is out of the US, but next time your flight's delayed, say, 6 hours, apparently you're allowed to just string up a hammock in the terminal and have a nap. So maybe pack a hammock with you to sleep in at the airport, just in case your flight gets delayed. Britney Spears coming up, and Noah Kahan next. It is The Hits.
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2: He's one of rock's most iconic voices, and he's coming back for two massive shows. 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
15: In this update, the Prime Minister is doubling down on how inappropriate comments from one of his ministers
11: differ from New Zealand First candidate Stuart Nash calling an MP lazy for taking leave while having a baby. Nash has now resigned. On Saturday, New Zealand First Minister Shane Jones said political leaders should take off their knee pads when foreign leaders visit, a week after Chris Luxon welcomed India's leader. Luxon says he's been clear on his opinion about Jones's remarks, but Nash has a history of derogatory comments towards women.
15: Importantly, he's resigned from New Zealand First, which is fine, but he actually needs to owe Katie Nillen, I think, a public apology.
11: The high cost of living is plunging more people into debt. FinCap's latest report shows a 57% rise in people seeking financial mentoring since 2021. It reveals a 121% spike in total client debt over 5 years, rising to almost $1 billion. CEO Fleur Howard says the average client is spending $107 for every $100 of weekly income.
16: If that continues, they need to go into debt to pay for essential services, and the debt spiral hits, which is very, very difficult to get out of.
11: Climate Change Minister Simon Watts says the government is committed to its climate targets. Despite another warning, we are not on track. The Climate Change Commission warns the country is at risk of missing all its climate targets. It warns the pace of emissions reductions needs to more than double over the next few years to meet them. Watts says the government will formally respond to the commission in due course. And the El Niño weather pattern is expected to hit farmers here and around the world. The natural climate cycle can bring increased dry spells and drought and is expected to be particularly strong this year. Lincoln University Applied Economics Professor Anita Reiford says previous cycles of El Niño have shaved 0.4% off GDP. She says it's not just New Zealand feeling the pinch.
17: Our competitors are also experiencing negative impacts of El Niño on their production. It can raise global prices, which can soften the financial hit for our producers.
11: That's news. In sport, rugby league legendary coach Laurie Daly expects the Warriors to push for silverware this season. The New South Wales State of Origin coach sees the high-calibre forward pack at Mount Smart as an impressive blend of leadership and youthful energy primed for a deep run. Daly still rates the Panthers as lead contenders, but believes in what Warriors coach Andrew Webster is building.
18: Question mark will still remain about whether they can deliver under ultimate pressure, and that will be finals football. But everything the Warriors have shown me this year suggests that they'll be tough to beat.
11: In rugby, a familiar surname has been summoned to Canterbury's NPC squad for a pre-season match before their title defence begins next weekend. First five, Macklin Robertson, son of former All Black coach and player Scott, is bound for Blenheim to play Tasman tomorrow. And in Commonwealth Games news, New Zealand's first competitor at the Glasgow Games, bowler Shannon McIlroy, has made short work of his Tongan opponent Liam Hill. McIlroy winning 2 sets to love, winning the first set 10-2 and the second 15-3. That's sport. I'm Tony Doe.
0: The Hits Dunedin weather with HeatCo. Check out their Facebook page for amazing home heating specials. Cloudy skies and a spot of rain tonight. We've got northerly winds, 15 the high, 7 is the low. Tomorrow cloudy but becoming fine for a time in the morning, nor'westerly winds and 12.
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1: It is the hits. Shout out to Darcy, who's listening from the Uber in Dunedin, who's won a double pass to see Bryan Adams in Christchurch. I've got one more double pass to win tomorrow night on the show. Here's Pink, the hit.

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1: 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It is a free Firewood Friday, all thanks to Adams.
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0: 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She played

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We've got your chance to win a trip for two to our iHeartRadio Music Festival in Vegas this September. 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
1: Hey, this is Ben from Borderline, and you're listening to Watching It Burn on the Hits. It's the song you should probably listen to with the roof down in your car and just blast the speakers at max.

0: Shaggy, Angel, it is the hits, the home of Jono, Ben and Megan. Apparently Megan is now spending money on her new farming phone game. I've actually seen her and their producer Grace playing this game. Have you got a game on your phone that you now spend real money on? Megan's been called out for playing it when the show was supposed to be having no phone time.
1: Mandatory once a week, go outside, sit at a table and talk to each other. Yeah. 15 minutes. She's put that in our calendar. Megan spent the entire 15 minutes on her phone. A 24-year-old producer,
2: listening.
1: Grace. Gen Z producer Grace is like, get off your phone.
3: 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And she's like, yeah, no, but I need to maintain my farm.
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0: Do you know, I've seen this game on YouTube, or like people playing it and filming it and then putting their videos up on YouTube. Is it called Farming Simulator? And I tell you what, it looks very relaxing. I've got five coming up and Olivia Dean next on The Hits.
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0: It is the Hits Nights. The Commonwealth Games have kicked off in Glasgow, Scotland this year. I think they were meant to be in Melbourne, but there were big issues there, the costs, that sort of thing. So Glasgow came to the rescue. They've hosted the Comm Games before. Good luck to our Kiwi athletes who are over there, Team New Zealand. I think there's about 100 or so competing. So, yeah, really excited to see how they get on. DJ Sammy's coming up and Post Malone and Morgan Wallen next on The Hits.
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1: In this update, Finance Minister Nicola Willis seems glad to see the end of Stuart Nash's political career. Nash has formally resigned as New Zealand First's Napier candidate after significant backlash over comments described as sexist. Nash called National's Katie Nimmin one of the laziest MPs he'd seen, referencing her leave to have a baby. Willis is pleased he's no longer running for Parliament.
2: That's a victory for New Zealand women and New Zealand parents.
1: New Zealand First has announced Councillor Tekira Lawrence will now stand in the Napier seat. A tax expert is raising concerns about the Greens' tax policy. They've set their wealth tax rate at 2.5%. However, Treasury modelling suggests it could reduce the taxable wealth base by more than 40%. The party's own modelling assumes about a 28% reduction. Denton's tax partner, Bruce Bernacki, says it's extraordinary the Greens think this would be an acceptable outcome.
3: I guess that's the problem with any modelling and any statistics, right? You can sort of manipulate them or tweak them to produce a result that is beneficial to your argument.
1: A climate scientist says the government's climate policy has been a total disappointment. A Climate Change Commission report has found emissions reduction efforts will need to more than double to meet our climate goals. Victoria University Professor James Renwick says mistakes include getting rid of the clean air subsidies and being sluggish in rolling out solar panels. He says emissions reductions have been weak at best since the coalition government was formed.
4: The government has not done the right things. They've done one or two things that are in the right direction, but overall we're not making progress.
1: Analysts are concerned an El Niño weather pattern could mean more than just higher temperatures. It's thought the weather pattern, which brings stronger westerly winds in summer, along with increased dry spells and drought, could have an effect on the economy. Lincoln University Applied Economics Professor Anita Reiford says the weather pattern is looking to be more intense than previous years. She says it could have a significant overall effect.
5: Other events have reduced our GDP by about 0.4%, which might not sound like a huge amount, but it's double the amount that our economy grew in 2025.
1: That's news. In sport, Rugby League Warriors coach Andrew Webster is becoming frustrated with social media rumours about the club's recruitment. Webster is adamant the club isn't pursuing former Roosters and Kiwis centre Joey Manu or Panthers star halfback Nathan Cleary.
6: Like, we're definitely not in talks with Nathan Cleary, and none of his representation have contacted us either. And it's not even legal, no. So it can't even happen.
1: And the Warriors take on the Bulldogs in Sydney this Saturday. In netball, former Silver Fern and MP Louisa Wall is unimpressed officials are cutting jobs at ANZ Premiership clubs while the national side prepares for the Commonwealth Games. Wall says new chair Alistair Carruthers should be working on the sport's domestic concerns rather than travelling to Glasgow.
7: There is a disconnect, and it has to be a governance interface disconnect with major supporters and funders of sport and then women's sport in Aotearoa, because you haven't had the same issue with Black Ferns.
1: That's sport. I'm Tony Doe.
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It is the Hats. Otago looking to defend the Ranfurly Shield against Mid Canterbury and Alexandra tomorrow. Big name back in the team, All Blacks lock Fabian Holland returning from a shoulder injury. I've got Benny Boone coming up. This is Mumford & Sons on the Hats. Well, I can't.

0: This is the Hits Dunedin. Hey, Callum and P here back tomorrow morning for a Friday.
1: 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It is a free firewood Friday, all thanks to Adams.
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1: This song is about growth, new perspective, and about that freeing feeling you have when you realise that you always have the choice to make today the

0: Evanescence, what a great song. You're on the Hits with Bryn. I'm out of here. Thank you for spending your Thursday night with me. Super pumped for Friday. We're actually farewelling Larissa, who's our promotions director. She works behind the scenes, is a wonderful person. She's off to do her OE, moving to the UK, and so tomorrow we're doing a big celebration for her here at work, so no doubt the show tomorrow night will sound extra fun. Got Coolio coming up, Sam Fender and Olivia Dean next. I'll catch you tomorrow, The Hits.
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15: 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From the 90s till now. She's like summer rain. 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

most iconic voices, and he's coming back for two massive shows. The Hits proudly welcomes Bryan Adams. Yeah! 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
1: Hey, this is Ben from Borderline, and you're listening to Watching It Burn on the Hits. 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

0: most iconic voices, and he's coming back for two massive shows. The Hits proudly welcomes Bryan Adams. Yeah! Bringing the Roll with the Punches tour to Aotearoa with special guest Natalie Imbruglia. 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

0: iconic voices, and he's coming back for two massive shows. The Hits proudly welcomes Bryan Adams, bringing the Roll with the Punches tour to Aotearoa with special guest Natalie Imbruglia. 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
14: In this update, Kiwis in Iran are being urged to get out now if they can, as fighting escalates and flights could be disrupted at any time. MFAT is also warning against travel to several countries across the region, including the UAE, Qatar, Kuwait and Jordan. Another campaign, another headline-grabbing political comment. Stuart Nash has quit as a New Zealand First candidate after calling Napier MP Katie Nimmin lazy for taking leave after having a baby. Last weekend, the party's deputy leader Shane Jones said party leaders should take off their knee pads when foreign leaders visit. Otago Uni's Michael Swanson.
15: They are not things that are going to sway people to come across from, say, Labour to New Zealand First. They are not the sort of language that is going to go, man, that is the kind of thing that I want to vote for.
14: A polar blast will bring freezing temperatures, snow and icy roads across much of the South Island this weekend. There could be black ice on the roads. And five Kiwi specialists are heading to North America to help battle wildfires. Crews are fighting nearly 1,000 fires across Canada due to intense heat waves and dry weather. In sport, 70-cap Silver Ferns defender Phoenix Cutica has little faith in the desire of Netball New Zealand's leadership to drag the ANZ Premiership to safety. And to the opening of New Zealand's Commonwealth Games campaign in Glasgow, men's singles bowler Shannon McElroy and the women's pair of Caitlin Inch and Selena Goddard have had wins on the indoor rink. And that's sport, I'm Bryn Rudkin.
16: Dunedin's weather with Heatco. Check out their Facebook page for amazing home heating specials. Mostly cloudy, few early showers then again this afternoon with a northerly and a sou'wester gets up tonight. The high today is 12. Tomorrow, rain clearing in the morning with a high of only 7.
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16: Morning, kia ora, atamari, greetings. Ooh, bit of a cold snap on the way. Well, you know, it's winter, isn't it? Wouldn't want to be going south this weekend.
17: 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It's not any Friday though, is it, Callum?
16: 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It's a free firewood Friday.
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0: Livvy Dean on the hits. Callum and P in the morning. Welcome in, early risers. July 24 and a special Friday edition of the show this morning.
1: Certainly is, and it is going to be a chilly one. And yes, just a bit of an update on my trip south. As soon as I finish work this morning, it has been postponed.
0: Has it been postponed?
1: It has.
0: Why? Why? Why?
1: I was in comms.
0: Not because of the weather, I hope.
1: 100% it's because of the weather. I was in comms with my sister late yesterday afternoon, and I did say Callum told me it's going to snow in Gore. Mm-hmm. And we did you see the email we got from the Met Service letting us know that, yeah, there's going to be a bit of a cold snap.
0: Yeah. And my Met Service loves sending them out.
1: They do love it. Yeah. And it did kind of, so the high for Gore and surrounding areas is a high of 5. But they also did mention, which actually got me more than the snow, was black ice. To be mindful. And so I sent.
0: And because, you know, you want to drive back later in the day, don't you?
1: On Saturday, I want to come back. So I'm going to stay tonight and then spend the day with my sister and like with my dad and things, and then come back sort of in the afternoon. So I've got a full day back home here in Dunedin. I went, Callum said, and she goes, oh, okay. Well, it has been freakishly warm here today. This is in Gore yesterday, which would suggest that snow's coming. And then, you know, when you feel you've got to back up what you've just said. So then I took a screenshot of the Met Service report and sent it.

0: to her, as she even said, yet, nah, you don't want to be driving in conditions like that. So,
1: well, thanks. First of all, thanks for throwing me under the bus.
0: I want to thank you.
1: I'm so pleased the Met Service backed me up. So yeah. I now become an even more credible source for your sister.
0: We've never questioned it. Yeah. We've never once questioned it.
1: No, that's right. Yeah. No, she's a chilly one ahead. But that's what you get in this part of the world in winter.
0: So travelling, the central and southern parts of the South Island can expect severe frost, black ice is possible, where wet roads are frozen overnight. And I just don't think it's worth it, to be honest. So yeah, I'm just postponing my little slumber party with my sister and my niece another week.
1: It's a sensible call.
0: Oh, I think it is too. Yep. I think it is
1: sensible
0: too.
1: Sensible call. Yep. And so because it's so cold, it's time to stock up the wood pile, and we're going to help you out with our free firewood Friday this morning. Free firewood for everyone, and we've got all the details to be revealed at 7 a.m. this morning on The Hits.
0: Okay, coming up, a song for the day.
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0: Alex Warren, Fever Dream on the hits. Callum and P kicking off a Friday. And the Common Games start this morning officially as well.
1: They certainly do. If you've been feeling a bit lost, like I know my mate across the table from me has been feeling since the end of the FIFA World Cup, well, now we can just get into the Common Games.
0: So they're only 10 days long, these ones. They're just wee ones. It's just the mini Common Games. 10 days and only 10 sports.
1: My husband said, I was going to say that, and I thought, when you said 10 days, I thought, my husband's misheard that. He said to me last night, because did you know there's only 10 sports? And I went, are you sure? He goes, track and field counts for one. So obviously there's lots of different ones within that umbrella or under that, but otherwise it's 10.
0: Wasn't it meant to be in another city and it got cancelled and then moved? Was it Brisbane or something? Or the Gold Coast or something? And then it got moved to Glasgow last minute. Glasgow went, we love it.
1: What do they do?
0: They say, we'll have it.
1: Do they?
0: Yeah. Well, I'm part Scottish, you know.
1: I'm not going to question that because I have... Are you good? Good. You did sound like Donkey, though, off Shrek when you said that. I love it. Or was it...
0: Good. He's meant to be Scottish, isn't he?
1: Is he? Or did you sound like
0: Donkey.
1: Shrek?
0: Donkey.
1: No, you sound like Shrek then. No, yeah, you sounded like Shrek. Say it again.
0: Donkey. I'll have it.
1: I'll have it. Yeah. There you go. Opening ceremony as we speak.
0: So go New Zealand at the 23rd Commonwealth Games being hosted in Glasgow, Scotland. Let's play a famous Scottish band.
1: Scottish.
0: And Scottish song.
1: Oh, go on with you.
0: Scottish accent and all. The Proclaimers on the hits. When I

0: The Hits with Callum and P, song for the day, The Proclaimers, as we look forward to the Commonwealth Games in Scotland in Glasgow, and the opening ceremony about to get underway this morning. I mean, not quite the hype of an Olympic Games, but nonetheless, it's some live and sports that we don't usually get to watch live on TV. We can during the Comm Games. Sky TV and TV3, I think, has them as well.
1: Okay, that's good. It's good that it's available for us free to air too if you don't happen to have Sky, which is good.
0: It is good, that's right.
1: Okay, we're half an hour away, by the way, half an hour away from us revealing where a massive truckload of firewood. Now, by the way, the Adams truck was filled yesterday with 19 scoops of dry firewood, thanks to Nichols.
0: So wow, we just need those to do scoops, a massive scoop.
1: I know, 19 of them was the final tally. That's what they were able to fill that truck. And I told you it was bigger than last year. And we filled over 70 boots last year. So we will reveal the exact location in about 30 minutes' time.
0: So free firewood Friday this morning on the Hits.
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0: Hits news headlines. In this update, child poverty is heading the wrong way, with nearly 169,000 Kiwi kids living in material hardship last year, up from 160,000 the year before. The man who killed Nelson police officer Lynn Fleming will find out his sentence today after being found guilty of murder earlier this year. Exercise New Zealand is warning women not to judge fitness advice by how an influencer looks, as what they're saying is usually all made up. And the Glasgow Commonwealth Games opening ceremony starts at 7.
1: Dunedin's weather with Heatco. Check out their Facebook page for amazing home heating specials. Mostly cloudy, few early showers then again this afternoon with a northerly, and a sou'wester gets up tonight. The high today is 12. Tomorrow, rain clearing in the morning with a high of only 7.
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1: Morning, Dunedin. Kia ora. This is a Friday in the city where we are in the world, if you're listening on iHeartRadio. 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
3: No, it's a free firewood Friday. All thanks to Adams. The team are in place and just getting all of the traffic management sorted. And big thanks to the Dunedin City Council for helping us with that. So we will let you know in 25 minutes' time where you can go and literally fill your boots.
1: Come on. Callum and P's morning rankings coming up, and everyone else is doing it, so we may as well play Shoot, Shag or Marry on the way at the hits.
4: It doesn't matter if you love him or capital H-I-M-M-M-M-M-M. Just put your paws up.

0: It's the latest for Benson Boone on the hits. It's called, give me a moment. It's called The Time of My Life, that's right.
1: Mm-hmm.
0: It's not the Dirty Dancing song.
1: No, which we thought it was originally, didn't we?
0: Damn it.
1: And I did the whole nobody puts baby in a corner play. It was like, oh, okay, that doesn't work with the dance that I'd learnt.
0: It's a big call, isn't it? Putting a song out with the same title as the Dirty Dancing classic, but doing a whole different song.
1: Not as big as redoing the original, though. I think it's probably the best option just to come up with your own.
0: The Time of My Life, Benson's version. Mm. Hey, it's nearly a quarter to seven. So Paul Henry in the news again yesterday after he appeared on our mate's Hauraki's breakfast show yesterday morning. Hauraki's
1: so
0: breakfast
1: show. That's like our brother station, the naughty boy station, isn't it, really?
0: And you wonder how many times Henry's going to get himself into trouble with the media in the lead-up to the election now that he's standing for the ACT party, Paul Henry, because, you know, he can't help himself.
1: Well, I think he's going to be the gift that just keeps giving, and a lot of the other politicians will be thanking him because it's taking the light off them, isn't it? Doesn't matter how bad they do, I reckon Paul will just, like, you know, upmanship, just and not even trying to. I find him very, very entertaining.
0: So here's the moment yesterday that made the headlines when the Hauraki boys asked him to play Shoot, Shag or Marry. And you've got to choose which one. You've got to choose three of them. This was how it happened.
2: Game of Shoot, Shag, Marry.
3: Mm-hmm.
2: Luxon, Hipkins, Peters. Chris Luxon, Chris Hipkins and Winston Peters. Who are you shooting? Who are you shagging? Who are you marrying?
4: I mean, you know, you've got to shoot Hipkins, haven't you?
2: Okay, so Hipkins is no getting question. Shot.
3: There's your headline.
4: You've got to shoot Hipkins.
2: Yep.
4: Well, you know, you've given me three choices, to be fair.
2: Yeah, this is the thing. Who are you shagging and who are you marrying out of Luxon and Peters?
4: It's hard to know, isn't it? You know, I'm shagging Winston.
2: And you're marrying Luxon.
0: Oh, there you go. Shoot, shag or marry. Everyone will be playing that game today. At home or at work, or maybe even on our show. How would you answer that, P?
1: Makes me feel nauseous.
0: Shoot, shag or marry.
1: I knew you'd do this, so okay. I've given it thought.
0: From Luxon, Peters or Hipkins.
1: Pulled up the images up on my laptop. Right.
0: Yeah.
1: Disclaimer. This has got nothing to do with their political party, and I don't want people coming at me.
0: Yeah,
1: this is purely... Oh,
0: it's just tongue-in-cheek. It's just a bit of fun.
1: I actually feel ill doing this, though, because, like, honestly, none of them would I do any of those three things to.
0: You've
1: got to choose.
0: You've got to choose. Yeah.
1: I'm going to start with Mary. I'm going to go up the other way.
0: Yeah.
1: I'm going to marry Luxon because he's rich.
0: He is,
1: okay?
0: Yeah.
1: He's rich.
0: That's right. Yeah.
1: I am going to shag.
0: Not a bad choice. Not a bad
1: thank
0: choice.
1: Thank you. But, and I'm now sweating in places I shouldn't be sweating over this. Another disclaimer. It's just a game that we're playing. I'm shagging. The reason being I'd hope that he'd fall asleep. I'm shagging Winston Peters. Because I'm thinking he'd fall asleep.
0: He would.
1: So I'm thinking I'd get out of that.
0: Yeah.
1: And then I'm so...
0: Because what is he, 80 years old,
1: isn't he? So I'm just kind of thinking that we could go for a wee walk around the block or do a bit of exercise, give him, like, feed him a big meal. He likes his red wine. Mm. And then go, okay, I'll be in shortly.
0: I'll tell you one thing for sure. He'd definitely have a cigarette afterwards.
1: And I'm so sorry, and I don't want to shoot anyone, actually, but it became a process of elimination, so unfortunately I have to match Hipkins with the other one, which I'm not even saying.
0: That's exactly the same answer
1: as
0: Paul Henry.
1: I know.
0: Yeah.
1: Look, at the end of the year, I don't know, but the reason is because Luxon's rich, and I'm hoping Peters would fall asleep, so I'm sorry. It just gets to the shoot.
0: Quarter to seven, you're on the hits, not Hauraki.
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8: All right, the firewood's standing by. Our free firewood Friday location to be revealed just after 7 a.m. this morning.
9: So I saw this yesterday, Callum. Did you know Luke Skywalker's Skywalker's screen use lightsaber from The Empire Strikes Back, and I know you're a huge fan, has just sold for a record-breaking $6.4 million New Zealand dollars at an auction.
8: Wow.
9: Someone wanted that lightsaber, bad.
8: Yeah, it'd be great to have a real lightsaber. The actual lightsaber used in the movie.
9: Yeah, because there's lightsabers, but then there's also the ones that were used in the movie. I mean, I think each of our children got bought a lightsaber from the warehouse or from Kmart.
8: Are they lethal weapons, man?
9: When they turn on.
8: Yeah. And they just chop people in half. Just like that.
9: So what we're going to do for our Callum and P's morning ranking is we're going to rank the top three items, props off a movie or TV series that we would love to own. Okay? And we're going to do that for you next.
8: Shaboozy on the hits.

0: Shaboozy on the hits. Callum and P, time for our morning rankings. The top three movie props we'd love to own because Luke Skywalker's lightsaber.
1: It's quite hard to say, isn't
0: it? Sold for $6 million.
1: 6.4.
0: So the one from Empire Strikes Back. I suppose that's important. It's an important fact there because, you know, it was in the trilogy. So there's a different lightsaber for each movie. I've got a Star Wars one in mind, but hang on. And number three for me is, well, it's not a movie.
1: No, we're doing movies or TV shows.
0: Yeah. The Game of Thrones throne.
1: Yeah. With all the
0: swords and that.
1: Yes, I get that.
0: I'd love that in my lounge or in my entranceway.
1: in your foyer. In your foyer.
0: Yeah,
1: cool.
0: We actually have a wee. It's a small entranceway.
1: It's cool, okay. Though. And like your ute could go pick it up.
0: It could. How good would that be, though?
1: Just drive around with it on the back of your ute.
0: Good little talking point, isn't it? Number two for me, I'd love to own. What's the name of the car from Back to the Future?
1: Oh, the Mandalorian.
0: The Mandalorian. No.
1: Oh, no, that's sorry.
0: I'd love the Mandalorian suit.
1: What is it called?
0: Be good.
1: It's the something-lorian. It is.
0: Yeah, the Dandalorian.
1: No, it's something. Yeah, carry on. I'll try and find it.
0: We'll think of it. Don't look it up. We'll think of it. So I want that one. You know that one.
1: I do. Yep.
0: Not the Knight Rider car. I'd rather the Back to the Future car.
1: The DeLorean.
0: The DeLorean.
1: DeLorean. Yeah. I was kind of right, but so wrong.
0: And number one for me.
1: Yes.
0: Luke. I am your father. I'd love a Darth Vader mask. Like, the full suit would be great, but I'd just be happy with one of the Darth Vader masks from any of the Star Wars movies.
1: Nice.
0: Just sitting, you know, on a wee platform, display platform case, and behind like a wee glass shell.
1: He's given it thought.
0: And still shiny.
1: You know, it won't make that sound unless you put it on, though. But anyway.
0: Oh, yeah.
1: Okay,
0: I'd wear it once, get photos, and then I'd have it preserved nicely behind glass.
1: Yeah, nice.
0: And it would cost me $6 million probably, though. It's my top three.
1: Okay, so I just want to do a highly recommended to Barbie's Dream House from the 2023 movie. I would love Barbie's Dream House, but it didn't quite make my list.
0: Yeah, true.
1: At number three, the orange couch from Central Perk and Friends. I would love that couch. I mean, it's orange and wouldn't go with anything at home, but I just think the orange couch that all those stars sat on every single day that they shot Friends, I would love that in my house.
0: A few other legends sat in it too,
1: yeah,
0: didn't
1: absolutely.
0: They?
1: Yeah. At number two are Sandy's black pants, leather jacket and shoes from Greece. I mean, I'd never be able to fit them, but it doesn't matter.
0: Yeah,
1: I would just love that outfit.
0: Oh, yeah, true.
1: And
0: wonder what ever happened to it.
1: It preserved somewhere. It'd have to be, wouldn't it?
0: On display somewhere.
1: She got sewn into those pants, you know, because they were so tight. She looked great in them. R.I.P. Olivia Newton-John. And at number one, the grey Versace chill dress that Carrie wore on Sex and the City when she was in Paris, the one that filled the entire bed, and it's worth over $80,000. And it was just the most breathtaking dress of the entire Sex and the City, you know, movies, TV show. So they're my top three.
0: Callum and P's morning rankings this morning as we get ready for a free Firewood Friday. Friday. Put me out some bacon and some we're about meat. To reveal the location. Go out to the car and lift it. Actually, right now though, we can take you there with we've got a live mic. I think the wood's about to be dumped at the venue out of the Adams truck. This will give you an idea of how much there is. There we go.
1: Back
0: it up, boys. There we go.
1: Wow.
0: Yeah, that's a lot of wood.
1: That is a lot. That is a lot of wood. In fact, I can tell you how much it is. It's 19 scoops of hot mix. So that's perfect. It's bone dry, so it's perfect to burn this weekend. Go out to
0: the car and lift. The location for you to go and line up for our free Firewood Fridays coming up next on the hits. Come on, baby.
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3: 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Call Adams. They'll solve it in a snap.
2: 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Best song ever. Which anthem are you backing today?

0: 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The Hits.
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13: In this update, Kiwis in Iran are being urged to leave as soon as they can as fighting continues to escalate. MFAT says some flights are still leaving Tehran, but warns airspace closures could happen at any moment.
14: It says land routes out of Iran through Turkey and Armenia are still viable and have been used by other New Zealanders. For those who can't leave Iran, Safe Travel recommends they stay in a safe place and follow local authorities' instructions.
13: Stuart Nash's latest political comeback has come to an abrupt end after he quit as a New Zealand First candidate for calling Napier opponent Katie Nimmin lazy for taking leave after having a baby. Otago Uni's Michael Swanson reckons Nash was too comfortable, thinking he was safe within New Zealand First. The Commonwealth Games are about to officially get underway in Glasgow, with weightlifter David Lettie and judoka Moira de Villiers set to carry the flag and baton at the opening ceremony. De Villiers says the team feels like one big whānau.
15: When I got the call, I thought it was just unbelievable. A chance for me to represent not only my family, but the nation as well. And I think it's such a crucial thing to be able to do for judo.
13: In Auckland, drivers in Herne Bay are being greeted by emoji-style traffic signs during a trial at roadworks. The signs use radar to track speeds, flashing a smile when drivers stick to the limit and a frown when they don't. In sport, golfer Ryan Fox has touched down at Auckland Airport with his family as part of a whistle stop to a home with the Open's claret jug. And he's feeling a little peckish.
16: Just spend some time with mum and dad. I'll get the trophy out of the case and show it off. And probably wouldn't mind a pie either, to be honest. There's a local bakery near us that does steak, bacon, jam and cheese. So if I've got one of those going this morning, that might be me.
13: And former Silver Fern Phoenix Kariki has concerns about the future of the ANZ Premiership under Netball New Zealand's leadership. And that's sport, I'm Bryn Rudkin.
17: Dunedin's weather with Heatco. Check out their Facebook page for amazing home heating specials. Mostly cloudy, few early showers then again this afternoon with a northerly and a sou'wester gets up tonight. The high today is 12. Tomorrow, rain clearing in the morning with a high of only 7.
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1: On the head.
17: Welcome. It's a free Firewood Friday. We have a heap of free firewood thanks to Adams to give away this morning to all comers.
18: Wash my socks and sew my.
19: But where is it? You've been very patient. We've had a few texts. Come on, guys.
17: Let's go live to the location. We've got the Adams crew there with the Hits team. Bex from the Hits team is there and from Secret Life of Girls. Morning, Bex.
20: Good morning, guys. It's not so, well, it's nearly not a secret, but secret's about to be revealed. So very exciting. We're all set here.
19: Okay.
20: Ready to go with the Adams crew.
19: Excellent. Okay, well, go for it. Where are we giving away the 19 scoops of hot mix firewood for free?
20: So we're hot mixing at the home of the Eels Rugby Club at Peter Johnson Park here in Mosgiel.
17: Peter Johnson Parks. I presume you're in the car park, not on the fields there.
20: Yeah, no rugby for us this morning.
17: Okay.
20: But yes, in the car park. So as people drive in, stick to the left side of the car park and then you'll see our team there that will instruct you through to get your boot loaded with wood and then you'll be on your way in no time at all.
17: It's a great, great little spot there. Heaps of room, isn't there? Heaps of room. How does the pile of firewood look?
20: It looks very inviting, ready for the first person to come in and get their boot loaded up.
19: Okay.
20: It's beautifully, beautifully dry.
19: We love that. Rightio, if you're in Mosgiel, if it doesn't matter where you are, go get to Peter Johnson Park and fill your boot. In fact, you don't even need to get out of your car. The team from Adams and the Hits are going to do it for you. So get there before it runs out.
17: All right, Bex, thanks for that. We'll come back to you soon for an update. Peter Johnson Park Car Park, the venue for our free Firewood Friday giveaway this morning. Thanks to Adams and the Hits.

0: Jamelia on the hits. Callum and P, we've kicked off our Free Firewood Friday thanks to Adams, and we have revealed the location of this heap of wood where you can go now and get your boot filled for free.
1: Peter Johnson Park out in Mosgiel, of course. The drive-through is open right now, all thanks to the team at Adams.
0: Just adhere to the traffic management plan that's in place. Mm-hmm. Follow the directions. No road rage required. Everybody will get their fair share of firewood. Perfect opportunity to stock up before the cold weekend.
1: Certainly is. Yeah. Hey, look, can I take this moment just to do a public apology to a cyclist last night?
0: Oh, no. What happened?
1: Okay, sorry. I thought it was being really nice, but it turned out... So I am driving along Seaview Terrace, and the cyclist is going up Easter Crescent. And as we know, Easter Crescent, it would break you, wouldn't it? Especially if you don't have an e-bike, because she's up.
0: Yeah, that's
1: Easter
0: right.
1: Easter Crescent, you
0: steep
1: climb,
0: in a couple of spots.
1: climb. And especially where that Seaview Terrace is, because it's quite a wide intersection, you know, like where you go up. You, do you know where I'm talking?
0: Yeah. Were you a victim of the detour yesterday? It was just one of the million closed roads in Dunedin.
1: Do you know what? Yeah. I was just...
0: In fact, I think we're fast approaching a day where every road in Dunedin's closed.
1: Well, this poor woman on a cycle probably wished it had been closed, because it was one of those and it was getting dark. And so it was a little bit of like, you go, I go. But she was on a bike. It wasn't an e-bike. Can I just clarify that? And I'm stopped at Seaview Terrace giving way because I'm heading towards my house, right? She looked at me and she kind of gave me the, you should go. Because she was about, like, I reckon 7 metres, and I could have easily gone, but I didn't. I waited for her because I think she just wanted to take a moment. Instead, she then sort of rolled her eyes, and then she had to pedal even faster to go past me. And I'm so sorry to that cyclist.
0: Oh, see, no, but you waited for them.
1: No, I waited, but I think she was more like, you look, you just go, and I do that. It's like, hey, you go, I'm going to be a while.
0: Yeah, I'll be patient.
1: And I sat there waiting, and so then she's
0: dig
1: like,
0: it in, honey, because I'm in a rush.
1: And it was And I could see her all but like give up every will in her being to live because she was exhausted having gone up that street anyway. She's like,
0: it's a big intersection to bike through.
1: It's a grunt, isn't it?
0: It's
1: so I just want to apologise to her because I think she probably would have got home and whoever was in the house said, how was your day, babes? She's probably gone really good up until about 10 minutes ago when this stupid made me bike past her and she had heaps of room to go and not give way to me. So I just want to apologise to that poor cyclist.
0: Oh, that's what you get when you bike up a steep street in
1: and not on an e-bike. I mean, what are you doing?

0: Rein me in on the hits, Callum and Fee in the morning. Morning to all the cyclists biking to work this morning.
1: Yes.
0: Negotiating those niggly intersections where it just takes a little bit more time to get through. And well done to all the patient motorists out there giving way like you did yesterday.
1: Well, I was giving way. That's just the cyclist.
0: You shouldn't really have to apologise.
1: Well, no, she just, honestly, she had obviously had a big day at work. It was after five and she's just like, just go. And I sat and waited, which put the pressure on her. Hey, look, we are open. Free Firewood Friday is happening. Well, thanks to Adams. We're at Peter Johnson Park. Now, just FYI, part of our rules and regulations, and it's actually better for you, is stay in your car. We will do the heavy lifting for you. Hits team, Adams team are there, but we will go back to Peter Johnson Park in just a mo.
2: The Hits best song ever.
0: Okay, let's recap yesterday's battles and the winning songs who have progressed through to the next stage in the hunt for the best song ever.
1: So we started off with U2 up against Alanis. Alanis beating U2 with 70% of the vote. So not a good start to the day for Callum. Now the next battle was my biggest surprise, and that was Nirvana's Smells Like Teen Spirit. Went down to this song, Eminem's The Real Slim Dusty. Who is Slim Dusty?
0: She's like a country music artist
1: yeah.
0: from the 1800s.
1: Yeah, great. Well, that's who I grew up with 54% of the vote. That's The Real Slim Shady, that is. And next battle saw Pink beat Celine Dion, Raise Your Glass Through. Now, the Black Eyed Peas had to take on the monster that is the Spice Girls, and the Spice Girls said, stop, right now, we're going through. See what I did there? With 53% of the vote.
0: See, one of the Spice Girls got married last weekend.
1: Yeah, Sporty Spice, wasn't it? Mm. And I think she wore a Victoria Beckham dress. Well, not Victoria's dress, but a design dress by BB. Okay, Backstreet Boys, this was heartbreaking for me. Beat Miley Cyrus Party in the USA yesterday. And it just didn't just beat us, 63% of the vote. Now, the Foo Fighters came up against Ed Sheeran in the next battle. And it turns out we still love Ed, don't we? And we love this song.
0: Oh, so what Foo Fighters song lost to that yesterday?
1: Learn to Fly.
0: Learn to Fly's out,
1: yeah.
3: Will your mouth still remember the taste?
1: I could listen to that whole song, but we don't have time. Westlife's Uptown Girl went down to Nickelback. This song, How You Remind Me, with 62% of the vote. Nickelback, well done. And then it wasn't a good day at the office for Nirvana. Nirvana, Come As You Are, gone to this song, The Cranberries' Dreams, with very close one, 51% of the vote.
0: Two losses for them yesterday, so they're completely gone.
1: They're gone
0: completely, yeah, right.
1: And then our final battle of the day was 50 Cent in Da Club beating out Outkast Hey Ya, also with 51% of the vote. So they are the winners from yesterday going through to the next round.
0: And the voting on today's battles resumes after 8 o'clock this morning. We'll reveal the two songs going head-to-head from 8 o'clock. It's the best song ever on the hits. Peter Johnson Park's car park is the venue for our Free Firewood Friday. We'll go back there next for an update on the hits.
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3: And let's go out to Peter Johnston Park where we have got Bex, part of the Hits team, and of course from Secret Life of Girls. She's our on-the-spot reporter. And how are things going, Bex?
4: Oh, my goodness. It's so exciting out here, guys. We had our first car through, Carly, who'd been listening all week, trying to work out the clues, and then her husband rung her and told her, get to Peter Johnston Park, and she was our first one in. So she was very excited. Boot is filled by the great team here from Adams who are doing a stellar job.
3: That's fantastic. Now, I love the fact that you can literally just wear your slippers because it's a drive-through. You don't even need to get out of your car.
4: Exactly. And actually, Carly was still in her jammies, so she just... ditched the kids and drove on down, which is perfect.
2: So, hey, just remind us and our listeners and those who are keen to head down, is it still worth it? There's plenty of wood left?
4: Yeah, absolutely. I mean, we're not quite halfway through the pile. So we've had about 30-odd cars through. We're not quite halfway through the pile. So there's plenty of wood here. So please jump in your car. Make the most of this opportunity from our great team from Adams. Come down to Peter Johnston Park and get a free load of wood for the winter.
3: I've got to ask, how generous are they being, like, when they fill up?
4: I know.
3: Are they being generous, though?
4: They are really generous. In fact, we said to them, is that too much? And they said no, so they put some more in. So, these guys, they're just all about filling that boot.
3: Fantastic. We love that. Okay, we're going to leave you and we'll come back to Bex very shortly. So you've heard it. There's still over half of the load. So get in your cars, head out to Peter Johnston Park. You don't even need to get out. And this is all thanks to Adams as we fill your boot with free firewood.
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1: Mm-hmm.
0: Line up at Peter Johnson Park car park.
1: And there's loads to go, so please don't feel like it's too late. We're not even halfway through the load of firewood. 19 scoops of hot mix, and we source that. We got that from Nichols. A big shout out to Nichols. Thank you so much. And it's all dry. And it's ready to burn this cold Dunedin weekend.
0: Good luck to the Otago rugby team today in Alexandra, putting the Ranfurly Shield on the line against the might of Mid Canterbury. 2:30 kickoff this afternoon in Alexandra. I used to work on a radio station in Ashburton, and we were the major media partner for the Mid Canterbury rugby team
1: in Ashburton. Everything's major in Ashburton. Yes,
0: and I did the Brekkie show. I was
1: of course
0: own.
1: You did. Yeah,
0: and I came up with a song for the Mid Canterbury rugby team,
1: I'm actually embarrassed.
0: I know.
1: You'll be embarrassed. Please don't.
0: I had it all professionally produced and everything.
1: What does that mean, though, back in the 1980s?
0: And instead of we all live in a yellow submarine, it was we all support Mid-Canterbury. And actually, it became an anthem. And so it actually worked. And I was quite proud of it, actually. It was, I thought, very clever. We all support Mid. So Mid-Canterbury is a special little place in my heart. Just a little...
1: Oh my God! So anything Canterbury in you, you like Mid Canterbury? I know that, but it's still in the title.
0: Very long way away from Christchurch, mate.
1: Hey,
0: Ashburton. But I want Mid Canterbury.
1: A very long way.
0: It's a very long way away. And it's an underrated part of New Zealand, Mid Canterbury. Have to say. Anyway, I was quite keen. I didn't stay there for long. But that's my claim to fame from my time in Ashburton, the Mid-Canterbury rugby team song. I wonder if they're still playing it to this day.
1: Well, that's the thing. I will offer a money reward if someone can find that anthem, and Callum's words, not mine. If you can find that anthem, I'll pay for it.
0: It started like this.
1: No, it's okay. It's
0: in
1: fine.
0: In a town called Ashburton.
1: It's awesome. Great.
0: We all support. But anyway, we don't anymore here. We, of course, support the mighty blue and gold.
1: Mm.
0: In Alexandra's first ever Ranfurly Shield match in the history of rugby this afternoon, and I assume it'll be live on the Otago Rugby YouTube channel.
1: I'm sure it will be.
0: Yeah.
1: Once again, if you can find that anthem, we will pay you for it. Right, coming up.
0: Good to see Fabian Holland back today, too.
1: Oh, absolutely.
0: Yeah.
1: Okay, coming up, we've got the Alpha Quiz. If you'd like to play, just text your name and Alpha to 4487.
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12: In this update, Kiwis in Iran are being urged to get out now if they can as fighting escalates. A polar blast will bring freezing temperatures, snow and icy roads across much of the South Island this weekend. Five Kiwi specialists are heading to North America to help battle wildfires. And golfer Ryan Fox is home with the Open Championship's claret jug. He plans to stop off at a bakery so he can grab what he describes as a steak, bacon jam and cheese pie.
13: Dunedin's weather with Heatco. Check out their Facebook page for amazing home heating specials. Mostly cloudy, few early showers then again this afternoon with a northerly and a sou'wester gets up tonight. The high today is 12. Tomorrow, rain clearing in the morning with a high of only 7.
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1: On the head.
0: Yeah, the warning of snow down to 300 for Southland and Central Otago. A Crown Range Road snowfall warning is in place.
1: Cancel my trip down to Gore this afternoon because I was a bit worried I'd get stranded down there tomorrow. They always get snow.
0: Oh, better to be safe than sorry.
1: Yeah, absolutely. Yeah. Right, get yourself out to Peter Johnston Park. That is where a free Firewood Friday is happening. We'll catch up with Bex on location next.

0: T-Swizzle on the hits, Callum and P on a free Firewood Friday. So pour another log on the fire. And it's perfect timing, isn't it? Thanks to Adams for the cold weekend forecast.
1: So let's go to Peter Johnson Park right now. Bex, part of the hits team, is there. Hey Bex, how's it going?
2: I'm really good. Are you cooking me up some bacon and some beans?
0: Oh, actually, that would go down real well right
1: Wouldn't
0: now.
1: It? Oh, I love baked beans. So underrated. Oh, hey, so tell us, how's it all going?
2: It's going really good. We've had a steady stream of cars coming through. I was just talking to one young mum that was very unwell herself. She was full up with a cold and feeling miserable. But she got out of bed and come down because I'd run out of firewood, and the Hits and Adams are helping them out this morning by loading up the boot for her, which will get her through the weekend. So she was incredibly grateful.
0: Perfect. Yeah, it's a great boost to your wood pile, that's for sure. How's the pile looking?
2: I think we've got about a third to go. We're getting down. It's gone quite quickly from the last time I spoke to you to now. We've had quite a steady stream of vehicles through. There's still, there's still enough for 10 more cars, I reckon. So if you're thinking about it, don't think. Just jump in the car and come on down.
0: Yeah, that's right. Exactly. Oh, that's still a heap of wood, though.
1: Of course it is. Absolutely. Peter Johnson Park is where you need to be. You don't even need to get out of your car because it's like a drive through. I love that.
2: I know. Better than McDonald's.
0: Hope everyone, no splinters this morning so far. Are we all good?
2: No, because, all but one of the Adams boys has bought gloves. So,
0: okay,
2: good. Yeah, they're doing good. Even the boss man, Mark's here doing the loading.
1: We love Mark. Yeah. We love Adams. Hey, thanks, Bex. We will we'll come back to you very, very shortly. Look, on the other line, we've got Jason here. Morning, Jason.
3: Yeah, morning. How are you?
1: Yeah, we're very good. What have you been up to this morning?
3: Yeah, just went out to Mosgiel and got the boot of firewood, and just would like to say thanks to Adams and the Hits. So we've just moved into a brand new house, so lack of firewood is because it's the last thing you want to do when you move house. So driving home now back to Concord with the boot full, so it's going to make it very easy on the weekend. So
0: yeah,
3: thanks to everyone involved.
0: Nice.
1: That's so good.
0: It's amazing how much wood you can get in your boot, eh?
3: It is, yes. Yeah, a little aqua, so going on the motorway, jigging around a bit.
1: Oh, that's so good. So how long have you been in your new house for?
3: We're coming up, it was Tuesday last week we moved
1: in. Wow.
0: Yeah, nice.
1: So, you know.
3: Boxes still everywhere.
1: Oh, and also too, firewood. I mean, we know shifting house is such an expensive time. Any lawyers' fees, getting everything switched over. So, look, it's great that we've been able to help, and great, Adams are on board. So, Jason, stay warm this weekend.
3: I will. Thanks, Adams, and thanks to Hits.
0: It's a free Firewood Friday happening at Peter Johnson Park. Get on down there while it lasts. Thanks to Adams and the Hits. Alpha Quiz coming up.

0: tonight.
1: Fun, Janelle Monáe on the hits. Callum and P, and it's 7:47, the morning of the opening ceremony for the Commonwealth Games. Our time, of course. What is it, Thursday night over there in Glasgow, Scotland, as 10 days of competition get underway for the Commonwealth Games. Let's hope we win heaps of golds.
2: Yeah, let's hope so. I don't know about you, but whenever I watch things like opening ceremony, I always feel quite emotional. Just what a proud moment that must be, not just for the athletes, but all of their, you know, their family and friends being able to watch them and kind of being on a stage like the Comm Games, right? I mean, it's only something I'd ever dream of. I mean, I don't even know what I'd do, but, like, how amazing's that? It's beautiful.
1: Amazing images. A slimmed-down Commonwealth Games. It's certainly not as grand and as epic as an Olympic Games opening ceremony this time at a indoor stadium, but still it's been well presented, and can't wait for the action to start. It's always a good one. Few local athletes to keep an eye on over the next few days.
2: Absolutely. Yeah. Hey, now, we've just had word from out at Peter Johnson Park, wood is all but gone. So it's been got, like, we've just been
1: just
2: given an update.
1: It's all gone.
2: Okay, so there you go. Record time, which just goes to show, you know, we were all at the moment. Free firewood, it wasn't going to last long. We want to say a big thanks to Adams, but we will take you back to Peter Johnson Park before 8 o'clock for a bit of a wrap.
1: Hey, the Alpha Quiz is next for $1,000.
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2: Okay, coming up after 8 o'clock is another battle in our search for the best song ever. Just FYI, 10 a.m. this morning is my big battle. AC/DC's Thunderstruck, which is the song I am backing, is up against, well, I don't want to call it because I would have thought it'll be a stomping for my song, but as we know, the battles have had interesting results. So anyway, I need your help after 10, but our first battle of the day on the way in about 10 minutes' time.
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4: The Hits Alpha Quiz.
1: All right, welcome to the Alpha Quiz this morning. Jared, good morning, come on down.
17: Good morning, good morning.
1: Have you played the Alpha Quiz before, Jared?
17: A couple of times, yes.
1: Oh, okay, what's your PB?
0: I think it was 7 or 8.
2: Okay, all right. That's good.
1: Now, let's see if we can top that this morning.
2: Now, Jared, I just need to clarify, you are on hand, like you're not, we're not on speakerphone?
0: No,
1: that's perfect. That's a good point.
2: It's kind of new. It's a new criteria that we need. Just with the phone system, sometimes people cut out and we both look at each other and go, what was the answer? And it is a lot of money on the line. So this is great. Thank you, Jared. Oh, I can hear little people in the background. Who have you got there?
0: Yes, that's my wee son, Frankie.
1: Hey, Frankie.
2: Hey, Frankie.
0: Bob the Builder.
1: Oh, yeah, Bob the Builder can do that. Yeah.
2: I'm just looking at your questions. Do you need Frankie's help this morning? Actually, maybe. Okay, let's do this, Jared. 10 questions. 60 seconds on the clock. You can pass them or come back at the end as long as there's time. And we will take your first answer only. Now, today, all of your answers start with the letter S for sunshine.
0: S for sunshine, yeah, righto.
1: There we go. Here we do. Here we go. You've got 60 seconds on the clock. Your alpha quiz, Jared, your 60 seconds starts now. Name one of the professors in Harry Potter.
0: Snape.
1: Al Pacino plays Tony Montana in which 1983 crime film?
0: Pass.
1: Which English pop singer, or which pop singer had a major hit with Espresso?
0: Pass.
1: What powerful stellar explosion occurs at the end of a massive star's life?
0: A solar flare.
1: What desert stretches across much of northern Africa?
0: The Sahara.
1: What triangular South Asian pastries commonly filled with spiced potatoes, peas or meat?
0: Samosa.
1: Which American gymnast is widely regarded as one of the greatest of all time?
0: Pass.
1: Which slow-moving mammal spends much of its time hanging upside down in trees?
0: Sloth.
1: What's the board game where you spell words for points?
0: Scrabble.
1: Who's the American actress who starred in The Housemaid and Euphoria?
0: Sydney Sweeney.
1: Al Pacino plays Tony Montana in which crime film? Out of time.
0: No.
2: Okay, let's have a look at your score today. What did we answer in the end? I think we answered 7. Okay, passed on 3. So let's run through your answers and see how you got on.
1: The Harry Potter professor.
2: Snape. Well done.
1: The Al Pacino movie where he plays Tony Montana.
2: You passed on that. We didn't get time to sort of get your answer. It was Scarface was the answer.
0: Oh, it is too. Of course it is.
1: Yes. Yeah, the pop singer. The pop singer who sung Espresso.
2: Now, you may get cred with your friends, but there's a lot of teenage girls screaming, Sabrina Carpenter! Callum would have known that song, though, him and the teenager.
0: He would have.
1: I don't mind Espresso. I don't mind that song.
2: You were going to say I don't mind Sabrina.
1: What about the powerful stellar explosion that ends a star's life?
2: Now, you said, does solar fleet?
0: Solar flare?
2: Yeah, it wasn't. It was a supernova was what we were after.
0: Yeah.
1: The desert in northern Africa.
2: Sahara.
1: The triangular South African pastry.
2: Samosa.
1: The American gymnasts regarded as the GOAT.
2: Simone Biles.
0: Yeah, you knew it.
2: I knew you knew it.
1: And then you went bang, bang, bang. The slow-moving mammal.
2: Sloth.
1: The board game where you spell words.
2: Scrabble.
1: And the American actress. Housemaid and Euphoria.
2: Yep, Callum, his question. Sydney Sweeney, you wanted to put that one in, and Jared knew the answer. Funny, isn't it? Interesting.
1: Well, you've got to have a Sydney Sweeney question, I said.
2: You did.
1: If it's the S quiz.
2: You did. You wanted every answer, though, to be Sydney Sweeney, and I had to say, no, Callum, no.
1: I love her movies.
0: We could have done that.
2: Yeah, because she's such a great actress. Anyway, hey, Jared, thank you so much for playing. You and Frankie have a great weekend.
0: That's all good. Thank you.
2: See you. Bye.
1: See ya. Alpha Quiz back this afternoon on the hits.

0: Miles Smith on the hits with Callum and P for your Friday here in Dunedin City.
1: As we, of course, wrap up our first Firewood Friday, all thanks to Adams.
0: There'll be a few logs getting chucked on the fire this weekend.
1: Free logs?
0: A few free logs as well. Yeah. Bex has been with the team out there at Peter Johnson Park car park this morning. And so what, the dust now settling out there, Bex?
2: Yeah, so we're all packed up now. It was incredible to see so many people come through this morning and get those boots filled. Man, those Adams boys, they were very generous in the boot filling, I must say. Yeah, they were filled to the brim, just about too hard to close the boot. So, which is great. People will be going home with plenty of wood to burn over the weekend.
0: Oh, that's great. Absolute scenes. Oh, well, we went too short. I mean, you never know how long it's going to last, but it's taken less than an hour for that huge pile of wood to be distributed around Dunedin. What was it in the end? It was 19 giant scoops of the stuff.
1: It certainly was the hot mix. So how many cars, how many homes do you reckon we're keeping warm this weekend?
2: Look, I reckon there'll be over 60 homes feeling warm and cosy this weekend, thanks to Nichols for supplying the wood and also our team at Adams.
0: That's great, great numbers. Oh, well, thanks to everyone out there involved. Thanks to everyone from Adams. Thanks to the Dunedin City Council as well for helping out with our traffic control. And Bex, let's do it all again next Friday, shall we?
2: So looking forward to it. Keep listening out, everyone. If you missed out today, keep listening during the week. We're doing it all again next Friday with the team at Adams and another secret location.
1: Love that. Go Bex.
0: Go Bex.
1: Okay, coming up, we've got our first battle of the day in the search for the best song ever. And there's quite a cool event happening in the Octagon tomorrow that we're going to find out all about.
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14: In this update, the man who killed Nelson police officer Lynn Fleming will find out his sentence today after being found guilty of murder earlier this year. Hayden Tasker deliberately drove into police officers on New Year's Day 2025, also injuring Senior Sergeant Adam Ramsey. Three major media companies have lost their bid to publish full details from the coronial inquest into Pauline Hannah's death. The Auckland Health executive died at her Remuera home in 2021, and her husband, Philip Polkinghorne, was found not guilty of her murder.
15: Chief Coroner Anna Tutton has ruled details suggesting the method of Pauline Hannah's death or descriptions of her death as suicide will be suppressed. NZME, Stuff and RNZ argued reporting of the inquest would be almost impossible without relief from those restrictions. However, the Suicide and Media Expert Panel advised the coroner further reporting carried a significant risk of copycat behaviour.
14: Social media trends claiming women will get bulky from the gym or develop a so-called runner's waist are making some think twice about exercising. Exercise New Zealand says the advice from online influencers is completely made up. And the Commonwealth Games opening ceremony is underway in Glasgow with King Charles and Queen Camilla among those watching on. Kiwi judo star Moira de Villiers and weightlifter David Letty are carrying the flag and baton for New Zealand.
16: It's a privilege, not a right. All the hard work that's gone into everything that I do with weightlifting, and I feel super proud to represent not just myself, but my family, my community.
14: In sport, the claret jug has reached New Zealand. Golfer Ryan Fox has touched down at Auckland Airport with his family this morning as part of a brief tour home with the Open Championship prize. Fox says he's come prepared to do what he does best if conditions permit.
17: I've got the golf clubs. We'll see how it goes over the next few days. I'd like to catch up and play with some mates. I have had a look at the weather forecast. It doesn't look real good over the next little while.
14: And Warriors coach Andrew Webster is frustrated with the social media rumours about the club's recruitment. In that sport, I'm Bryn Rudkin.
0: 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Check out their Facebook page for amazing home heating specials. Mostly cloudy, few early showers then again this afternoon with a northerly, and a sou'wester gets up tonight. The high today is 12. Tomorrow, rain clearing in the morning with a high of only 7.
3: The Hits' best song ever.
0: Well, she was a day of upsets yesterday. Look, I've given up picking this thing. I don't know. It's just, you know, it's crazy. From hour to hour, it's impossible to know which song's going to go through, which song will be eliminated.
1: I know, and you have the control. Text vote to 4487 for the song you want to see go through, and this hour's battle is Mark Ronson with Bruno Mars' Uptown Funk. Up against a guy that's honestly, he is eating up with these battles. Eminem, Without Me.
0: Wow, okay.
1: I'm not saying, actually.
0: I don't mind this Eminem song. I'm going to pick Eminem's Without Me to beat Uptown Funk.
1: Okay.
0: All right.
1: Have you just given him the kiss of death? We'll find out in about 25 minutes' time.
0: You watch.
1: You watch, because I want Uptown Funk to go through. But anyway, you decide. Text vote to 4487. We'll send you back a link, or head to thehits.co.nz.
0: We'll play the winning song in about half an hour. This is Pink on the Hits.

0: Pink's Get the Party Started on the hits. Callum and P heading into what's looking like a cold, chilly weekend around the south.
1: So what could we do to warm ourselves up, especially if you weren't lucky enough to get your boot full of free firewood earlier this morning at Peter Johnson Park? Thanks to Adams, by the way. We're doing it again next week. But there is something happening in Dunedin tomorrow which could warm you up, and it involves dancing.
0: To tell us all about it, one of our councillors, Mandy Mayhem. Morning, Mandy.
2: Morena, how are you?
0: Yeah, we're well. And so tell us, what's happening in the Octagon tomorrow morning?
2: Well, this is interesting. It's called the Most Wuthering Heights Day Ever.
1: Now, this is an annual event, of course. So anyone new to Dunedin that doesn't know what the Most Wuthering Heights Day Ever is, tell us.
2: Well, of course, Kate Bush, the incredible person that she is, celebrates her birthday in July. So all around the world, people gather and we dance to the 1978 song, Wuthering Heights.
0: Brilliant.
2: Dressed as Kate in the red outfit. This started in Britain, a group called Shambook, in 2013. And then another woman, Samantha Waring, in Berlin, created the Most Wuthering Heights Day in 2016, and there's a global organisation, and we sign an agreement every year that we'll only raise money for charity, and that we'll acknowledge the original Wuther mothers. And this year it's set for July the 26th, which is tomorrow.
1: It certainly is. Now, I absolutely love that. So what we do know is it is a free event that people can go and partake in, and you're all gathering about 11:30 with the big dance at midday. I love that. But you are collecting donations for, tell us which charity.
2: Okay, so there's a very special organisation that's just based here in Dunedin, WECA, Wellness, Empathy and Kindness Aotearoa. And they're a mental health charity founded in 2018. The group gives free community-led peer support, counselling and wellness workshops for people. Anyone who's suffering from a mental distress, addiction, career fatigue, and they offer immediate and non-clinical help. So they like to connect with people and who have lived through similar mental health or addiction challenges. So they do a lot of facilitating free workshops on well-being, life skills and relapse prevention.
1: Great cause.
0: The annual Flash Mob Dance event tomorrow in the Octagon, the Most Wuthering Heights Day Ever. And so it's about kind of partially recreating the famous Kate Bush video. That's the reason why you're all in red, I assume.
2: That's right. And we dance the moves. We've got a wonderful dance teacher, Hannah Rouse. It doesn't matter if you don't know the dance or if you've never practiced before, you can

0: Just turn up. You don't need to register. We've got red outfits that people can borrow if they don't have enough red clothes in their own wardrobe.
1: Nice. I love it.
0: Hannah walks us through it, talks us through it. It's also an accessible event. We don't do it on the Wiley Moors. We choose the lower octagon because it's level and flush for anybody with a mobility issue or a wheelchair user. And we've got pom-poms and ribbons for anyone who just wants to sit on a park bench and join in to whatever level of participation that people want. We often have pedestrians, people just walking past, and they get stopped in their tracks and an overwhelming urge to participate and join in.
2: I bet.
1: I love it, and I love how inclusive you make it. Hey, Mandy, good luck tomorrow. It's going to be good. You might need a few kind of like red beanies maybe because the temperatures are going to be a bit cooler tomorrow.
0: Oh, the good old red and black swan dry is a nice
2: accessory. Yeah, that's right,
1: great
2: too.
1: That's right.
2: And not the easiest song in the world to dance to. It's not exactly.
0: Oh, there's a few high kicks, but we don't expect everybody to be as elastic as 16-year-old Kate was
2: it's
0: at
2: Kate
0: the time.
2: Bush, yeah,
1: elastic,
2: that's, right.
1: that's a great way to explain it. No, you don't have to be elastic at all.
2: What a sight it'll be in the octagon tomorrow. Mandy, we wish you and all the Kate Bushes all the best for tomorrow's big mob dance event.
0: Thank you very much. Remember to bring some coins for Weka.
1: Absolutely. So 11:30 is when everyone will be gathering and, of course, getting those lessons. And as you've heard from Mandy, everyone is welcome. Just get involved and with the big major dance at midday.
2: The most Wuthering Heights day ever. Join the flash mob in the octagon. Somber on the hits.

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1: We've had a few messages, a few people slip into our DMs. I wish I'd known about the firewood sooner. Don't panic, we are doing it again next week. Promise, we're doing it again next week.
0: We've been giving them the heads up all week.
1: Yeah, I know that, but someone's I haven't read their whole message. They go, I wish I'd known sooner, my sick partner, and then I haven't clicked on the message. But we promise next week, thanks to Adams, we will be at another location. All will be revealed at 7 a.m. Friday morning.
0: All right, the voting continues, and the best song ever this hour, two songs going head-to-head, Uptown Funk. Don't believe me, just watch. Versus Without Me by M and M. Two songs that are easier to dance to than Wuthering Heights.
1: Absolutely. What is it when you dance like, is it called impression? What's it called when you dance like that? Like it's all sort of whimsical and Tony's, my husband's...
0: Sort of whimsical dance, that's what it is.
1: My husband's sister dances like that. Like she would dance like that to this song. So I remember when we first were at like a family do and she danced, I was like, it's just the way she dances. She sort of does this.
0: It's almost a ballet, really, isn't it?
1: Like an expression dance. Anyway, dance whoever you want. You'll be dancing to one of these songs in about 10 minutes' time, so vote by going to thehits.co.nz. Right, coming up, something happened to me last night. First time it's happened in all the years that we've lived in our home, which is now coming up 17 years. It damn well happened last night, and it's my own fault because I've skited about the fact it hasn't happened.
0: What room in the house were you in at the time?
1: Not telling. All will be revealed coming up.
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0: Dua Lipa on the hits, Callum and P in the morning, best song ever, Mark Ronson, Bruno Mars versus Eminem, Uptown Funk versus Without Me, vote at thehits.co.nz and the winning song coming up.
1: So last night something happened to me at home that has never happened to me, and I've been quite sort of vocal and going, ha ha, hasn't happened to me. Well, it happened to me last night. I was in the bathroom, I was taking a shower. We're on gas hot water, you know where this is going. Then all of a sudden I thought, oh, has someone turned a tap on somewhere? It's slowly getting colder.
0: Uh-oh.
1: And you know when you're in the shower, and I had shampoo in my hair, washed my hair last night, and then all of a sudden it just didn't go from lukewarm, it went to blimmin'
0: freezing
1: ice bath
0: cold.
1: And I'm standing there jumping out of the way of the shower, and it just kind of started to like boom out like I was under a blimmin' water, one of those water pressure, what are they called? You know, pressure hose things, water blasters. And I'm like, and of course, we're upstairs. Tony, because we're going deaf, got the TV on loud. Charlotte, don't know where she was. And I'm like, going, help, help. Anyway, I had to open the door.
0: And it's always when you're shampooing your hair, isn't it?
1: It is. Yeah. So I open the bathroom door, and you yell out how you think I yell to my husband at home.
2: I hate to think how loud.
1: Well, you always
2: you
1: go,
2: scream.
1: Tony. Yeah. But I was.
2: Tony!
1: I literally would have sounded like that. Nothing. Tony! And then all of a sudden he goes, what, what? And I went, the gas has run out. Well, I tell you, I don't know what he did, whether he stopped at a mate's place for a beer or what he did, but it took ages for the gas to finally come through. I'm on the outside of the shower.
0: Oh, so you do the same as us. You turn one bottle on only at a time.
1: Never used to, right? And then it was someone, I read somewhere that said you should empty your bottle because sometimes it can be like 10, 20 bucks worth of gas still. And it was
0: That's right.
1: Because when we first went on to gas a long time ago when we lived in Gore, the gas place would come round once a month, collect your gas bottle, weigh it, and then you'd only pay for the gas you use. Whereas here, you've got to empty your bottles, and I realise it's more admin, but I thought, no, stuff it. We're going to start emptying our bottles right down.
0: And it's better being caught with one empty bottle rather than two.
1: Correct. Yeah. Oh, which, by the way, I must order my refill bottle, which I'm in charge of at home.
0: Uh-huh.
1: So anyway, after what felt like 45 minutes, I was finally able to get back in the shower, rinse my hair, warm up, but oh, I can now say after 16 and a half years in our house, I have been caught out. There's nothing worse though, is there?
0: And I totally respect people, all right, who purposely have a cold shower every morning.
1: Oh, not me. No.
0: Apparently it prolongs your life.
1: Mm.
0: You will live longer if you stand under a cold shower just for 30 seconds every morning.
1: Just for 30 seconds?
0: My wife kind of does it.
1: I don't know.
0: I could not do it.
1: Bless her.
0: I've tried.
1: Oh,
0: I can't do it for 5 seconds.
1: Oh, I could have done it last night, Callum, but I chose not to.
0: That's right.
1: I chose to get out with shampoo in my hair and scream like a wild child to my husband. Oh, anyway, it's happened to me. I deserve it because I've always gone, ha, ha, it's never happened to me. I always get the warm shower. Well, not last night.
0: Hey, the winning song in this hour's battle for the best song ever is next. It's Callum and

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8: In this update, Kiwis in Iran are being urged to leave as soon as they can as fighting continues to escalate. Some social media fitness trends are making women nervous about exercise, with claims the gym will make them bulky or running will change their body shape. Auckland drivers in Herne Bay are being greeted by emoji-styled traffic signs during a trial at roadworks. And to the Commonwealth Games opening ceremony in Glasgow.
9: New Zealand!
8: Your flag bearer David Letty and baton bearer Moira de Villiers have led the Kiwi contingent.
10: Dunedin's weather with Heatco. Check out their Facebook page for amazing home heating specials. Mostly cloudy, few early showers then again this afternoon with a northerly and a sou'wester gets up tonight. The high today is 12. Tomorrow, rain clearing in the morning with a high of only 7.
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10: Ooh, okay, here we go. Starting the day with Uptown Funk versus Without Me. Mark Ronson, Bruno Mars up against Eminem.
11: Winning round 18 with 70, that's 70% of the vote. Eminem, Without Me. Wow.
10: Oh, there you go.
11: Wow.
10: Finally picked a winner.
11: You finally picked a winner.
10: All right, well, let's play it. Another battle after 9. M&M's through to the next round on the Hits.

0: Choosing Texas, Ella Langley on the hits with Callum and P heading into the weekend. Hey, I've got a follow-up story to yours this morning from being caught in the shower when the gas runs out.
1: It's never happened to me in all the time we've owned our house, which is 16 and a half years, and I've always skited. Oh, the gas has never run out on me. But as people leave your home, there's a higher chance it's going to happen. I had a 1 in 3 chance, and it got me last night, damn it.
0: You've just told that story.
1: Yes.
0: And my wife's just texted me from our house, where, by the way, we've kind of thought we've been playing a bit of Russian roulette with the gas bottle lately.
1: Oh, I see. Yep.
0: Do you know what I mean?
1: Yeah, I do know what you mean.
0: I said to Chris, I said, that gas bottle's been in use for a while now. It could run out any day.
1: Oops.
0: She's just texted me.
1: Oh, I know where this is going.
0: She's just heard your story. She said, that effing just happened to me. Right when I was washing my hair as well.
1: Oh, I know.
0: And she's, but the difference is there's no one at home.
1: Tony's not there.
0: And the dog.
1: Tony!
0: We haven't trained the dog how to switch over the gas bottles yet.
1: Well, you need to get onto that, don't
0: you? So the poor old wife's had to run downstairs through the cold garage on the concrete floor outside onto the cold grass and around the back of the house.
1: Mm-hmm.
0: And switch the gas over herself.
1: Mm-hmm.
0: Before running back up to the shower.
1: Mm-hmm.
0: To rinse the shampoo out of her hair.
1: It's going
0: to
1: be your fault. Because you showered this morning, didn't you? How long were you in the shower for?
0: I feel bad because I brushed my teeth. I had a shave.
1: You brush your teeth in the shower?
0: I buzzed my hair. You know, I do it all in the shower. Well, don't you? I kill 2 birds.
1: It's like a girl's everything shower. It's a Callum's everything shower.
0: I'm actually killing 3 birds with one
1: stone
0: in the shower. I am.
1: Well, you're wasting hot water. No, you actually are.
0: Well, we're empty nesters now.
1: And you're rich. Keep telling us that. So that's great. That's good.
0: I wonder what other people's techniques are with gas bottles. I mean, there's no other way. It's either the 1 or the 2 bottle technique, isn't it? You have
1: absolutely.
0: 1 on or 2 on. But if you've got both of them on, how do you then know? How do you know that you need to replace the first one?
1: And this is the reason, like, we used to have them both on, but then, you just don't realise, and then you've actually got to be quite sort of like, I've got to check the gas bottles. But for me, it more came down to, you know, ordering another gas bottle, them taking one away and it not actually being empty. Like, you don't actually know how much is still in there.
0: And this time of the year, it could be weeks before they get to your house.
1: Yeah, which is fine.
0: Because demand's at an all-time high.
1: Oh, absolutely.
0: Yeah.
1: But
0: what?
1: But the good thing is that I've got the system. I've got the app. The new bottle's been ordered. We're just onto the new one. And it
0: we've all got that system, mate.
1: But
0: doesn't
1: it takes
0: matter.
1: Over. Well, actually, you don't.
0: Because
1: well,
0: we do.
1: You don't use that system because we've been here before, Callum, when you've gone, we didn't order the gas. Well, I'm in charge of that at home. So that happens. So don't you worry. And I've got a good relationship with my gas supplier.
0: Yeah, well, I know someone
1: Shout
0: too.
1: Shout out to Genesis.
0: I know someone too.
1: To Genesis.
0: We've got someone on the inside at Rock Gas.
1: Do you?
0: Yeah.
1: Do you now?
0: I should tap them on the shoulder.
1: Do you?
0: Yeah.
1: Oh, good on you.
0: It's not what you know in this city. It's who you know.
1: Well, I tell you what, I hope you know them because you'll be getting it in the air when you get home, brushing your teeth, shaving and shaving your head and your wife has run out of water.
0: Yeah.
1: I know someone that's going to be in trouble when they get home.
0: Sorry about that, darling.
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0: Sienna Spiro on the hits. This is my new fave. It's called Material Lover. 10 to 9 it is on a Friday morning. Well, she was all go, wasn't it, between 7 and 8 on our show this morning?
1: Certainly was. It was our first free firewood Friday. We've done this numerous times with the help of Adams. And basically how it works is Adams fill one of their trucks up with dry firewood. We dump it somewhere. Well, we reveal it at 7 a.m. and it's just going literally fill your boot.
0: Firewood, thanks to Nichols. And it was, you know, it was called the Hot Mix. And, you know, the front loader that they used to load your trailer at Nichols, there was 19 scoops of wood.
1: Wow.
0: That went into the back of that Adams truck, and it was dumped out at Peter Johnson Park in the car park there. And so in an orderly manner, we gave away the firewood this morning, and gee, it didn't take long before it was all gone.
1: Which is a reflection really of the times and how tough things are at the moment.
0: It actually is, but there's
1: over 60 homes here in Dunedin and out Mosgiel. Of course, it'll be being kept warm thanks to Adams over the weekend. We've had some lovely messages. Here's just a few. Thanks to Adams and the Hits, our home will be warmer this week. A very streamlined process is what Jason said. Another one here from Alex. Thank you to you guys and the Adams team for the firewood. It'll be a huge help with this wintry blast coming through. Thanks, Alex.
0: And we're doing it all again next Friday. All right, that's if you missed out this morning, be prepared for another free firewood Friday next week. And at 7 a.m. we will reveal live on our show just where it's being dumped and where you can pick it up from next Friday. Thanks to Adams, who help with anything plumbing, electrical, drainage or gas fitting related. They are committed to fixing your problems easily. Wow.

0: Imagine Dragons on the hits with Callum and P. A special good morning to all the workers building the new car park next door to us here in Moray Place.
1: Mm-hmm.
0: Doing a great job of who knew so much work was required to make a car park. But, you know, you got to do it properly, I suppose. You know, you can't just draw a few white lines on the ground.
1: Because if it was that easy, I'd go buy a can of white spray paint and do it myself. But it's not that easy, no.
0: No, I think, what are they, into week four now of building a car park?
1: So obviously you're not worried about it at all, and it's not inconveniencing you at all, obviously.
0: I'm looking forward to seeing the finished product of another car park option available in the CBD here in Dunedin. It's not really, they're sort of a dying breed, aren't they, car park spaces in the city?
1: Why do I want to break into paved paradise and put up a parking lot? I always think that when I hear that, you know, a parking space.
0: Well, it used to be the $2 shop, didn't it, next door?
1: It did. It did. And wasn't that convenient for us? It was so convenient.
0: It was really,
1: you know,
0: good, actually.
1: Down to the $2. Okay, yeah,
0: I'd
1: I'll go.
0: I spent quite a lot of money in there over the years,
1: yeah,
0: especially for lip sync night. Mm. But anyway, it's now a car park, and it's not far off from being completed.
1: Mm-hmm. Yeah. You're hoping. By the way, I said good morning to your security guard who's guarding our building. Just the other day, I gave him a big wave. He was obviously on a break because he was sitting on the chair, but that's good. But he wasn't sleeping like last time.
0: That's right.
1: It's all happening here in the Westpac building, I'm telling you right now.
0: I think he has the most challenging, most potentially boring security
1: and exhausting job.
0: Exhausting job in Dunedon.
1: Yeah. Because you see the
0: security of guarding a car park.
1: Oh, but you see the security people walking down by the bus hub. At least you're outside and you can walk. Like your step count would be outstanding if you did that job. Mm. And there's no way you're going to fall asleep because you're walking out there. But sitting that car park.
0: He's just sitting there. He just sits there.
1: Poor guy.
0: You know what I'm going to, I'll tell you what I'm going to do.
1: Oh, here we go. What are you going to do?
0: I'm going to put my balaclava on.
1: No,
0: and
1: no,
0: I'm just going to go
1: not.
0: Running. I'm just going to go running past them.
1: No, you're
0: just
1: not.
0: See what happens.
1: And you know what's going to happen? Unbeknownst to you, he's got bloody tasers, mace, and you are going to be...
0: That's what will happen, won't it? He'll taser me.
1: He will.
0: That'll teach me.
1: And then you'll need a month off to recover, and then I've got to do the show by myself.
0: I back myself. I back my speed against his. But just the kind of spice. I feel like he needs his day spiced up. So I could pose that challenge next week to him. Some random guy in a balaclava.
1: No, please don't, because it's only going to end badly.
0: Yeah, true.
1: Anyway, look, it's time for us to get another cup of coffee because we are coming into another battle in our search for the best song ever, but there's a massive battle. I know it's big after 9, massive after 10, which we'll tell you about.
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4: In this update, the Commonwealth Games in Glasgow have officially begun. King Charles and Queen Camilla were among the first on stage, stepping out of a Doctor Who TARDIS before finding their seats. Weightlifter David Lettier and judo athlete Moira de Villiers have led the 114 Kiwi athletes around the arena.
5: New Zealand!
6: They're great in all sports, but athletics and cycling have always been particularly profitable for athletes who wear the fern, and what an honour it is.
4: A polar blast is set to make for a freezing weekend across parts of the South Island, with Southland and Otago in the firing line. Temperatures are expected to plunge well below zero tomorrow night into Sunday. New Zealand is sending five wildfire specialists to the US to help with the huge fire season in North America.
7: Canadian Prime Minister Mark Carney says heat waves and dry weather have combined to create one of the most intense wildfire seasons in the country's history. Fenn says its staff will work as helicopter operations managers, a heavy equipment boss, and an operations branch director to help with fire suppression. A fifth personnel from our forestry industry will be in a liaison role representing New Zealand.
4: And Exercise New Zealand is warning women not to judge fitness advice by how an influencer looks. Richard Betty says influencers make money using their bodies as the example, but what they're saying is all made up. In sport, golfer Ryan Fox has touched down at Auckland Airport with his family this morning as part of a whistle-stop tour home with the Open's claret jug. He's feeling a little peckish.
8: Just spend some time with mum and dad. I'll get the trophy out of the case and show it off, and probably wouldn't mind a pie either, to be honest. There's a local bakery near us that does steak, bacon, jam and cheese, so if I've got one of those going this morning, that might be me.
4: And former Silver Fern Phoenix Cutica has concerns about the future of the ANZ Premiership under Netball New Zealand's leadership. In that sport, I'm Bryn Rudkin.
9: Dunedin's weather with HeatCo. Check out their Facebook page for amazing home heating specials. Mostly cloudy, few early showers then again this afternoon with a northerly, and a sou'wester gets up tonight. The high today is 12. Tomorrow, rain clearing in the morning with a high of only 7.
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9: Here we go. If you missed it, Eminem's Without Me beat Uptown Funk last hour. So old Bruno Mars is gone with Uptown Funk. Eminem's got two songs through to the next stage.
10: It's amazing, isn't it? You get to decide, so all you need to do if you would like a song to go through is text VOTE to 4487. We'll send you back a link.
9: Right. So here's this house battle.
10: Goo Goo Dolls' Iris is up against S Club 7, S Club Party. So two very, very different songs, right? Very different genres.
9: Goo Goo Dolls.
10: Well, I would have thought
9: Goo Goo Dolls will smash it.
10: There we go. Mm. You heard it here first.
9: Absolutely.
10: Well, yeah. You decide. Text VOTE right now to 4487, that winning song, in about 30 minutes' time.

0: Avicii, Hello Black on the hits. Callum and P heading into what looks like a chilly weekend. I may require the pocket warmers for golf tomorrow morning.
1: Oh, might you? Okay.
0: You know the wee ones?
1: No, I do.
0: Yeah, snap
1: and go.
0: You snap them and they warm up.
1: Mm-hmm.
0: I don't know how that works. It's just
1: impressive,
0: unbelievable, isn't it?
1: Then you boil them and it reactivates them. Clever.
0: So I think that'll be required tomorrow morning without a doubt. Yeah.
1: I'll tell you something else. So you're playing golf. I'll tell you something you can do over the weekend, which potentially could win you $5,000. I love this. So One Roof, as you know, One Roof operates from under our staple here at NZME. Well, they've got a brand new app, which is pretty cool. And if you download the One Roof app off your app store onto your phone, once you've logged into the app, you're in to win $5,000. There you go. Easy peasy.
0: Boom.
1: So, do you know what? Tony and I constantly are looking at property just because, why not, and seeing what's available. Great thing.
0: Well, I think we're all a little curious, aren't we?
1: I know. And one great thing with One Roof is you can just go on and check out like the value of your home, your next door neighbour's home, just whatever you want.
0: Well, you can check out the weekend's open homes.
1: Yes, you can.
0: Oh, yeah.
1: So, go and download
0: one next door to us at the moment.
1: Is there really? Oh.
0: FYI.
1: Well, maybe.
0: Yeah.
1: It's not really a.
0: It's probably
1: not really
0: have said
1: a selling
0: that.
1: Feature.
0: Mate. No, that's right.
1: Yeah. Hey, full disclaimer, you know the guy on the radio, he's your next door neighbour. Anyway, go and download the One Roof app. Once you've logged in, you're in the draw to win 5K. You can thank us later.
0: Jimmy, Eat World on the hits.

0: Sabrina on the hits, one of the answers to the Alpha Quiz this morning. Who's the pop star who sang Espresso? Sabrina Carpenter. We didn't give the money away this morning. Well, we haven't for a while now, but it's back next week. The Alpha Quiz every morning at 7:45.
1: So we discussed this earlier this morning. Can you believe that Luke Skywalker's lightsaber from The Empire Strikes Back, the one that was actually in the movie, has sold recently at auction for $6.4 million. It's a lot of money.
0: That's New Zealand
1: money. New Zealand dollars, yeah. That's New Zealand dollars. So we got to thinking, and we put together a list, our top three for our early morning rankings of sort of props that we would love to have at our place from movies or TV shows.
0: If we could afford them.
1: If we could afford them.
0: I know,
1: or if they were available to buy.
0: Number three for me was the throne from Game of Thrones.
1: And you thought you'd put in your foyer at home, didn't you?
0: It's just in the entrance way.
1: You'd have to walk around it to get anything. But that would be fine.
0: I mean, it doesn't look like it would be very comfortable.
1: Doesn't matter.
0: But it's very grand, isn't it?
1: Yeah,
0: definitely. And, you know, whoever gets to sit in that rules the Game of Thrones kingdom.
1: Mm-hmm, they do.
0: Westeros, isn't it? It's Westeros.
1: It was Westeros, yeah. Yes, it was.
0: Gee, there are a few people that lost their lives over that throne.
1: Yeah, in fact, one could say, don't sit in that throne because...
0: Who ended up winning in the end?
1: Jon Snow, wasn't it?
0: Yeah, did he win in the end? I can't even remember.
1: Well,
0: now.
1: Yeah, I think it was. And
0: did he get
1: Sansa did pretty well too, because Sansa then sort of ruled, but she'd been through enough. Okay, so that's your number three.
0: Number two for me is the car from Back to the Future, the DeLorean.
1: Mm-hmm.
0: And number one is a Star Wars item, a Star Wars prop. I'd love the Darth Vader, or the full outfit would be great, but just even... The mask, the Darth Vader mask, one of the real authentic ones from any of the movies. Mm-hmm. I'd love to have that on display at home. And just, I'd wear it. Luke, I am your father, Luke. Join me on the dark side.
1: Okay, that's
0: and together we can rule the galaxy.
1: Well yes. Done. I could imagine you've practiced that for like hours to get that nailed, and you've nailed it too.
0: What's your top three props you'd love to own?
1: So I want to do a highly commended, because seriously, for Barbie's dream house in the 2023 movie with Margot Robbie as Barbie, because that dream house is cool. But items, at number three, the orange couch from Friends in Central Perk at the cafe. Gunther's. Couch really, isn't it? But I think that is at number three for me. At number two is Sandy's black pants, leather jacket and shoes from the You're the One That I Want from Greece. R.I.P. Olivia Newton-John.
0: They're bound to be around somewhere.
1: Yeah. I mean, I don't know what I'd do with, because it's not like the, like the helmet that I could wear, because let's be honest, I mean, that ain't going to be covering much of me up, her pants. She got sewn into those pants, you know. They were that tight. Oh, but they worked for her. And number one for me, if you're a fan of Sex and the City, you'll know exactly which dress I'm talking about. The dress that Carrie wore when she went to Paris, and it is the grey Versace dress that where she's sitting on the bed. It's splayed out all around her. It's just got a price tag of over $80,000, but that would be my number one. In fact, anything from Sex and the City I would truly love, but that was my ranking this morning.
0: That actually reminds me of a prop I once stole from a set that we visited once from back in the day.
1: Oh.
0: Yeah, I must tell you that story coming up. And our winning song for this hour's battle and the best song ever.
1: Is it the Goo Goo Dolls or is it S Club 7 going through? We'll find out coming up.
0: Kings of Leon on the hits.

0: Harry Styles on the hits. Hey, Callum and P, Friday morning. Yeah, so we did our top morning rankings this morning, the top three props you'd love from movies or TV shows. And I actually once stole a prop from a TV set, which is a terrible thing to have done. But
1: it's
0: terrible,
1: you can do it, but don't admit it on radio.
0: I think
1: radio.
0: All these years later it's okay to admit.
1: And it's called historical crimes, but anyway, yes.
0: When so we've got the Glasgow Commonwealth Games underway this morning. I was lucky enough to go and broadcast at the 2002 Manchester Commonwealth Games.
1: So good.
0: And during that time, we went in, a bunch of us in the New Zealand media, we got a personalised tour of the Coronation Street set. We got to walk around Coronation Street and inside the homes and at the Rover's Return. And so when we were in the bar, I grabbed one of the Rover's Return beer coasters that was on the table.
1: Oh, I was asking for it.
0: Chucked it in my bag. The Newton and Ridley Best Bitter beer coaster, I just grabbed one. I mean, I can't remember them giving us the approval to take one, but I wasn't the only one. A few of us sort of grabbed one each and took it home, and I've still got it at home from the set of Coronation Street, a Newton and Ridley, a completely fictional beer coaster. Newton and Ridley Best Bitter beer coaster. It's probably worth hundreds of thousands of dollars now. If I put it up on eBay.
1: Yeah, and I was waiting for it. I was going to say, I'm surprised you haven't sort of looked.
0: It wouldn't be worth $6 million like Luke Skywalker's lightsaber. But what do you reckon it's worth?
1: Oh, well,
0: are you looking it up?
1: No, I'm not looking it up at all. I'm not that interested. I tell you, my mother-in-law would love that. She proudly says she's watched Coronation Street from the start. She's in her early 80s.
0: Yeah, well, I mean, we all kind of grew up watching our parents watching it.
1: Yeah, one could even say, I know for my husband, when he hears the Coronation Street theme song, it's quite triggering for him because he had to sit.
0: Well, it's been moved to a much later time now, hasn't it?
1: It has, but it used to be on every night.
0: Well, there was a period there where we watched it all the time. And so it was a pretty cool set to go and visit. And we met some of the characters that day as well. And I just went home with a bonus souvenir.
1: Well, if you want to confess something you've stolen, feel free. And we're talking, you know, from maybe a TV set. We're not talking about, you know, I don't know. 4487 is our text. Feel free to share. And we will not mention names. We'll just mention, you know, what you maybe took. Sticky fingers.
0: Winning song in this hour's battle for the best song ever is next. Is it S Club 7 or the Goo Goo Dolls?
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3: Thanks to Adams. Don't let that leak fester. Call Adams. They'll solve it in a snap.
2: The hits. Best song ever. Round winner.
1: There you go. With 63% of the vote, goodbye, S Club Party. Go party somewhere else. Goo Goo Dolls are through.
4: Well done.
0: This is Iris on the hits. Yeah.

0: Shaboozy on the hits. Hey, you got Callum and P. Hayley's in after 10.
1: With the battle of the day in the hits search for the best song ever. So we both backed a song this year. What was your song, Callum?
0: Oh, I can't remember now.
1: It was Oasis Wonderwall, wasn't it? Was it Oasis Wonderwall? It got knocked out.
0: I don't think it really matters what song I pick year on year. It just is eliminated in the first round every year.
1: Okay, well, I was just trying to include you in the conversation, so let me carry on. After 10 o'clock this morning is the battle of the day. So Thunderstruck, the song I am backing, AC/DC's Thunderstruck, is up against a song by Blue. Oh, for goodness sake. I mean, it should be a no-brainer. Thunderstruck should go through, but do you know what? I don't know.
0: Oh, Blue, we're a pretty popular boy band, mate.
1: So what I'm going to say is right now, you've heard it here first. If Thunderstruck goes through and wins its battle, I'm going to get P's middle-aged mama cheerleaders back together for a one-off encore performance.
0: You just sealed the song's
1: fate. Boom! So, after 10 o'clock, you need to vote. Text vote to 4487 and vote for Thunderstruck to go through. Don't do it yet. The battle's not up. It's a bit of a heads up. But yes, let's just hope it goes through. And yes, P's middle-aged mama cheerleaders will get back together.
0: All right, I can't wait to hear this result. Big battle coming up next hour. Have a great weekend in Dunedin. Keep warm. Hayley's here after 10.

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11: In this update, a director says the difference between AI-made films and human-made ones is authenticity. Tech billionaire Elon Musk claims his AI platform Grok will produce a feature-length version of Homer's The Odyssey before the end of the year. Kiwi actor-director Jennifer Ward-Leland.
12: Essentially, it's stealing from performers without compensation and without consent because the machine itself doesn't know anything unless it's fed something. And what it is fed is millions and millions of performances.
11: A Facebook Marketplace necklace sale in Auckland's Howick, it turned into an armed robbery, with police saying the seller was held at gunpoint and the necklace was stolen. The Eagle helicopter tracked the getaway car to Point England, where two 19-year-olds were arrested and the necklace and gun were recovered. Labor is taking issue with comments made during a Radio Hauraki game of Shoot, Shag or Marry involving ACT candidate Paul Henry. Henry picked Labor leader Chris Hipkins as the person he'd shoot. The party's Willie Jackson.
13: We've had mass murders, we've got a lot of nuts running around, Jacinda can't at times come back to New Zealand, so you have to be careful.
11: Henry also said he'd shag Winston Peters. And Auckland FC's clash with Tottenham at Eden Park is about to become New Zealand's biggest football crowd ever, with more than 40,000 tickets sold for Sunday's match. Auckland FC boss Nick Becker.
14: We're well trained, well drilled, so I think it's going to be quite a close game, certainly for a good sort of 70 or 80 minutes.
11: In sport, Netball New Zealand chair Alistair Carruthers concedes the ANZ Premiership is struggling for viewers, even on free-to-air television. The domestic competition ran at a loss of $3.7 million this season. Figures show an average ANZ Premiership match was viewed by 51,800 people. And the Glasgow Commonwealth Games are officially underway. New Zealand's scaled-back team of 114 athletes have been welcomed at the opening ceremony. And that's sport, I'm Bryn Rudkin. The Hits, Dunedin weather with Heatco. Check out their Facebook page for amazing home heating specials. Cloudy skies and a few showers. We've got northerly winds turning southwest tonight at 12, the high, 4 the overnight low. Tomorrow occasional rain clearing in the morning, then fine.
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15: 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So every hour we've got song against song. All of the songs currently battling have won their previous battle round, so it is going to get harder and harder as we go along, and this hour it's between these two.
10: The Hits Best Song Ever Battle 20 Song

Yeah, Blue or Rise, a bit of a guilty pleasure, taking on a big rock anthem, which traditionally have been hard to beat, AC/DC Thunderstruck. You can text the word vote to our number 4487, have your say. You've got about half an hour to get that in. And then we'll play the winning song, and it'll go forward through to the next round of the hits. Best song ever. It's

Good morning. Hope your Friday's gone off to a good start. It's Hayley with you. We've got two songs battling it out for the Sours battle for the Hits Best Song Ever. Blue All Rise taking on AC/DC Thunderstruck. You can get your votes in. Text VOTE to our number 4487. Only one of those songs can go forward through to the next round. It's the Hits.

0: Friday, Maddie and PJ back with you this afternoon. And as we head into the weekend, is there something you need to get across the line with your partner?
1: Yeah, get in touch with us. 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
0: Text through to 4487 and we'll see you from 3 on the hits.

such a nice feeling to get to the stage of the week. And wouldn't the feeling be amazing as well tomorrow night if you won $40 million, which is up for Lotto's Powerball? Hubby and I were dreaming today.

0: Amy Winehouse, you're on the hits. It's Hayley with you. We are getting you into that glorious weekend today. It is going to be a chilly one, man, for the Lower South Island this weekend. They reckon that they might get down to -7 degrees around Otago and Southland areas as well. That means snow, black ice. It's going to cause havoc with roads as well. But -7 degrees? Oh, your face would just be frozen at that temperature if you go outside. Coming up, we're going to tally the votes for Blue, All Rise and AC/DC Thunderstruck. Those are the two songs that have been battling each other this hour, and the winning song is going to play next on the hits.
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1: 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Best song ever. Round winner.
0: Blue, All Rise, has been absolutely wiped the floor with. They have been decimated. This is one of the biggest victories I've seen so far with a battle round. Winning round 20 with 75% of the vote is this one. I mean, you know what it is. The intro is iconic. AC/DC, Thunderstruck, it's going forward through to the next round to try and win the Hits Best Song Ever.

0: You're on the hits. We're also on iHeartRadio as well. 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Also with iHeart, we have the iHeartRadio Music Festival that is happening in Vegas that I want to get you to, you and a loved one, flying over 5 nights in Vegas and getting to see one of the world's biggest two-night music events. This is going to be massive. Benson Boone is going to be performing, Zara Larsson, also these guys. Goo Goo Dolls, and I want to get you there, and it is the easiest way that you can enter to get you and a loved one to Vegas. You just text me. It's the easiest way. Text Vegas to our number 4487. 4487, text Vegas, and that one little text can get you over on the trip of a lifetime. Coming up just after 11 o'clock, we've got another song battle for the hits, best song ever, and a great hit that is back on the playlist from Fergie on the hits.
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2: In this update, the impact of Nelson policewoman Lynn Fleming's murder has been laid bare at her killer's sentencing. Hayden Tasker was found guilty of killing Fleming and seriously hurting Senior Sergeant Adam Ramsey when he drove at the pier on New Year's Day 2025. Fleming's son, Aaron Olson.
3: I condemn the offender for his actions, but I refuse to allow myself to hate him. He's stolen too much from me and from this family, and I deny him the right to take any more.
2: Dave Latelli says he quit as NZ Muscle CEO just a week into the job after a wave of online abuse. The former boxer says the backlash over his appointment became too much as investigations into the supplement company continue.
4: It was like the perfect storm of hatred, even though I didn't make the mistakes and I was just trying to fix them.
2: More of New Zealand's most at-risk native birds are getting jabbed against bird flu, with DOC nearly halfway through its first round of vaccines covering 300 birds across five species. Phase 2 is expanding protection to 23 more species, including two types of kiwi. And tributes are pouring in for 21-year-old Christchurch woman Bella Byrne, who died from a cardiac arrest while holidaying on the French Riviera. Her mum says a huge amount of people are heartbroken. To sport, a rare opportunity in domestic rugby from 2:30 in Alexandra. Mid-Canterbury Hammers coach Matt Winters backing his side to nail a provincial upset when they challenge Otago for the Ranfurly Shield. They've had the date circled for some time on calendars in their barns, workshops and cow sheds.
5: You know, there's fellas going through calving at the moment, so calves are dropping. There's truck drivers sorting out what they need to sort out, build it. Yeah, all sorts. These fellas are all here for what I'd like to think probably the right reasons. They're all here just because they love it.
2: And Auckland FC have signed Australian defender Aaron Calver for the new A-League football season. In that sport, I'm Bryn Rudkin. The Hits, Dunedin weather with Heatco. Check out their Facebook page for amazing home heating specials. Cloudy skies and a few showers. We've got northerly winds turning southwest tonight to 12, the high, 4 the overnight low. Tomorrow, occasional rain clearing in the morning, then fine.
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6: Yes, we took your nominations a week or so ago, and now every hour we've got another song battle, song against song. You vote, the winning song goes forward through to the next round, and eventually Thursday next week we will land at the song that has won every single battle round, and they will be crowned the kudos of the Hits Best Song Ever. So this hour, it's between these two.
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6: Quite different hits. We've got Lady Gaga, Poker Face, Black Eyed Peas, Let's Get It Started. Both of those songs have won their previous battle round. So as we go further, it's going to get harder and harder. You've got half an hour to get your vote in. Text the word vote to our number 4487 and I will fire back the link and we'll find the Hits Best Song Ever.

0: 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Dunedin's 89.4. 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
1: Oh, snap! Oh, snap! Oh, snap! Oh, snap! Oh, snap! Oh, snap!
2: Are you ready for this?
1: Oh, snap!

You're on the hits. We are on a hunt and mission to find and crown the hits best song ever. Every hour there's a battle. Currently we've got Lady Gaga, Poker Face against Black Eyed Peas. Let's get it started. You can have your say. Text the word vote to our number 4487. I'll flick you back a link and we'll play the winning song later on in the hour. It's that.

0: 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Hey, Callum and P here back on Monday.
1: With all the details of a special event we've got planned for dads with their daughters.
0: We've got another free firewood Friday to count down to next week.
1: And a very special announcement to make for Callum and I and our show.
0: Yep, that's all to look forward to from Monday morning on the Hits. Take a

0: You're on the heads. I hope your Friday's going well. You definitely know it's a Friday. As soon as you wake up on a Friday morning, there is just a vibe in the air. It feels different. You know that weekend is just around the corner. People seem happier, more relaxed, taking long lunch breaks already. They've started. I'll be back on Monday morning, probably 9 o'clock. It's Ed Sheeran on the heads.
1: Oh, misty eye of the mountain below.

0: On the hits, we've currently got two songs battling to try and win the hits best song ever. Whichever song wins this round with the most votes goes forward through to the next round. Eventually, the song that wins every single battle will be crowned on Thursday the hits best song ever, and we are tallying the votes for these two songs.
1: The hits best song ever, battle 21, song

0: Yeah, Lady Gaga, Poker Face, has taken on Black Eyed Peas' Let's Get It Started. The winning song is going to play next on the hits.
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1: The Hits. Best song ever. Round winner.
0: It wasn't a massive victory, but Lady Gaga, Poker Face is out and winning round 21 with 55% of the vote is Black Eyed Peas. Let's get it started. Second battle round. It's one. We've got another battle for you between two songs coming up after 12 on the Hits. Best song ever.

0: there on the hits. We're on iHeartRadio as well. Sixth season is upon us. Flu, COVID, you name it. It's all going around. People around me are dropping like flies. But they say it's another really bad year for RSV, which is a respiratory virus that particularly hits young kids hard in the winter months. And it will often hospitalise little kids and they'll be struggling to breathe. It's really awful. But apparently that is going around again. They are actually calling now for a childhood vaccination for RSV because it has hit young kids so horrifically, especially in daycares and things like that. So thinking of you if you are battling the sixth season, there is a light at the end of the tunnel because our family has not been hit nearly as hard now that my twin boys are in school. They've been there for a term. So once you hit that marker, things get so much better in terms of sickness and colds going through the family. Coming up just after midday, we've got Red Hot Chili Peppers, great hit from them, and also another song battle for the hits, Best Song Ever, up soon on the hits.
1: 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Now the top 64 are fighting for the biggest title in music. The hits, Best Song Ever. 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Because every vote matters more than ever. The Hits. Best song ever. The Hits.
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10: In this update, Nelson Senior Sergeant Adam Ramsey has come face to face with the man who killed his colleague Lynn Fleming, telling Hayden Tasker he was driven by selfishness and hate. Tasker's been sentenced for driving at the two officers on New Year's Day last year, killing Fleming and seriously injuring Ramsey.
11: Senseless, needless, a waste of life in every regard. And the fact that you can't even make eye contact with me as I'm saying this to you speaks volumes.
10: Dave Latelli says a perfect storm of hatred forced him to quit as NZ Muscle CEO after just 1 week. His exit comes as the company faces scrutiny after allegations of fraud.
12: I learned who my friends were. I also learned that I'll never ever go into politics. That's because I can imagine that's what it's like.
10: Auckland City Rail Link still doesn't have an opening date locked in, with testing continuing behind the scenes. Transport Minister Chris Bishop.
13: We don't want to open it before we're ready. I mean, imagine what would happen if we opened it prematurely and then it had to close again. Yep. That would be embarrassing for me, but most importantly, it would be embarrassing for everyone involved in this project.
10: And iCare's apologised after a complaint over a $10 off voucher promotion that didn't work as some loyalty members expected. The retailer says it'll make sure future deals and the fine print match up. The Herald's Shane Curry.
14: When you get into the nitty-gritty, the fine print for customers, it didn't quite match what was being advertised.